0: Welcome to the Quiet Storm. Top of the weeks to you. Hope you had a wonderful day. I hope it hasn't been too overloaded on you, because I know how Monday can be. I'm Lenny Green, helping you to take your mind off of the work. Even though you might be working right now, hopefully you're in the final stretch of it. But ladies, I want to do something a little different the whole night. I want us to let this song that I'm about to drop from Usher be the deal. I want us to, trade places and do things a little differently. I'm going to leave the creative up to you. I'm going to do my own creative with you in a different way. But let me get it underway with the man who's traveling the country, with Chris Brown. Here's Usher, baby, Trading Places. Welcome to the Quiet Storm.
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The Quiet Storm, baby. In place and locked in. Much love going out to all of my lovers that are locked in nice and tight. Milwaukee, I see you, Racine. Ladies hanging out this weekend. Shout out to all my fellow Virgos who turned up this weekend. Yeah, I know you had a good time. Lenny Green holding you down. Hey, are you ready for the next season? Because it officially starts tomorrow. And, you know, I've talked to a few ladies over the weekend. They love summer, but they love the fashion of fall. Ladies, are you like that? Let me know. Drop me an email, LennyGreenTQS@gmail.com. Let me turn it back a hand to time a little bit and give you a favorite that you've been requesting. Shout out to Elizabeth and Tiffany and Nita. Appreciate you ladies locking in from Tuscaloosa, Alabama to Pine Bluff to Harlem. Here's Prince with Door in the Quiet Storm.

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Making you feel like you're booed up tonight. Shout out to all my single ladies. I'm booed up with you. I am. I'm Lenny Green. Good to be in your company. Please keep the requests coming in. 212-545-1075. 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Ladies, we're trading places tonight. I'm going to do things a little different. And you should massage you a little differently tonight, too. So if I can do what you need me to do for you tonight, let me know. Drop me that email. And let me also say good evening to all of my mini golfers. Yeah, my miniature golfers, I should say. Not mini, but miniature golfers. I love it, too. It's a fun game. It's a fun date. If you're looking for something to do with your boo-boo, or if you're going out on a date for the first time, miniature golf is a wonderful thing to get into. And it's a perfect thing any day of the week, depending on when you got some time to do it, you know? So as you do what you love to do, I'm going to drop a song. I've never seen Angela Winbush perform until this past Saturday. She performed in Brooklyn, in my old neighborhood, East New York. Yeah. And she ripped it up. She sounds just like the record, y'all. I know you say that the whole time, too. I'm a big fan of music. So this is one of the songs that she performed, and she told us the inspiration behind it was behind her grandmother. She wrote the song. Miss Angela Winbush is a hell of a songwriter. She's a great singer, too, but she writes those classics. She writes those hits, baby. So let's enjoy Angela. Welcome to The Quiet Storm.

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Detroit. I love us in the CSRA in Augusta, James Brown's country. And shout out to our lovers that are locked in Paterson, New Jersey. T-Neck is locked in nice and tight. Maplewood, thank you for tapping in. Jersey Shore is locked in nice and tight. Stamford, Connecticut, and Bridgeport is locked in with me. And Brooklyn. I love Brooklyn, baby. Thank you for being here with me. Here's Tim's, A Free Mind, something we all need. Pamper yourself tonight. Allow yourself to just kind of calm down and just take a couple of deep inhales and slow exhales. Welcome to the Quiet Storm, baby.

right, so request the music going out to Christine, who's locked in nice and tight with me in Athens, Georgia. Thank you for being here, baby. Shout out to our lovers in Auburn.

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The Quiet Storm, your request music going out to Natasha, Roosevelt Island. How you feeling, baby? Glad I was able to get that song on for you. And I'm glad to be in the company of so many Virgos. Happy birthday to you. Today is your birthday? Today is my birthday, too. I know you said, well, wasn't your birthday last week? Yep. And the week before that? Yep. Every day in the month of September is my new thing. It's going to be my birthday. And I want it to be your thing, too. So please, I like to share. I like to make sure we celebrate our lives to the fullest. Let me say happy birthday, though. If today is your birthday, you're sharing it with Alfonso Ribeiro. He's hosting one of the top TV shows in the country, and of course, we know him from The Fresh Prince as well. Author Stephen King's birthday is today. That beautiful actress, Terrell Hicks. I love the movie. And I, matter of fact, I bought the DVD back in the day, A Bronx Tale. Have you seen that movie? Oh, you gotta see that movie. Leave it alone. But Terrell, happy birthday, baby. Many, many more. Happy birthday to Lionel Richie's daughter, Nicole, is celebrating her birthday today. Actor extraordinaire, singer extraordinaire, Billy Porter, celebrating his birthday today. And actor Bill Murray, well, actor comedian Bill Murray, celebrating his birthday. So remember, birthdays are feathers in the broad wing of time. Yep, the broad wing of time. So celebrate your life to the fullest. And that's why there's nothing wrong. No one can tell you you can't celebrate your birthday as long as you want to. So celebrate, baby. Let me drop a song from a brother who performed in my old neighborhood this past weekend. I know this is the first time he ever performed in Brooklyn.

outdoors. I know it. Here's Howard Hewitt. They show me. And ladies, that's what I plan to do when we take it to the next level in the next hour. Get ready. I've lined up everything you need. Keep it locked right here on the station that gives you the best R&B songs. Welcome to the Quiet Storm. Everything.

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5: 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Andrea was on a business trip in the World Trade Center's North Tower the morning of 9/11. 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

Quiet Storm. Buckle up, kicking back, and chilling with you. Welcome to a beautiful Monday evening. Did you have a good weekend? Did you do something special for yourself? It's quite important that you do that. Allow me to do something special for you, because I know how special music is attached to all of us, because music is truly the soundtrack to our lives. And I want to make sure I play a song that you requested tonight, but I also want to play a song that will bring back a moment. I want it to be a moment that makes you smile. And if I haven't touched on that song yet, drop me that email, LennyGreenTQS@gmail.com. We got introduced to this beautiful lady by Quincy Jones. As a matter of fact, this was the first song he brought to our attention with her on it. It's Tamia, baby, putting a move on my heart tonight, as I'm sure she's putting a move on yours.

0: fellas, hold on tight. The ladies may be flipping the script on you tonight and really loving you down the way you want to. Welcome to the Quiet Storm.
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1: On today's R&B and Old School.

The objective goal for me, for you, is to make sure this music is delicious. Delicious sounding and feeling good at the same time. So settle in and settle down. I'm Lenny Greenberg. I hope you set your ambiance up the right way. Because I'm about to open up this next level to take a different direction. Yeah. And I've got the soy candle burning too. And if you know anything about those soy candles, they're oil-based. So it's good for massaging. So just tell me where the eggs are, baby. As we slide into the next level, I'm going to drop something from Patrice Rushen. She was recently named the 2026 NEA Jazz Master. You know, Patrice, baby, she's been doing this thing for a long time. And the nation's highest honor of jazz and in jazz has been rightfully awarded to her. Patrice was born in Los Angeles. She's given us a wonderful body of work over the years. You remember that big 92 hit that she gave us, Forget Me Nots? But it's been so much more. And she's worked with everybody. So here she is. Let's settle for my love. And baby, this is the best kind of love to settle in and get lost into. And let your

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1: Hey, what's poppin'? 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

Quiet Storm. The question music going out to Flossie, holding it down on the MTA. Thank you for locking in and locking down with me tonight. And much love going out to Roxana, who tapped in from Yonkers. Betty tapped in from Pine Bluff. Shout out to our lovers in Lake Charles, Louisiana. I just found out, but y'all probably all know, Jodeci is headed to Lake Charles, I think December 6th. Ladies, are you ready? Because Jodeci is going to tear it up. I can't wait. I want to go try to see that concert myself. So I'm going to try to keep my toes crossed and save up my quarters and nickels and dimes. And hopefully be right there with you. December 6th, Lake Charles. Coming up at the top of the hour, we're going to get into a little conversation. What is most important factor in a relationship? Is it love or respect? What is the most important factor in a relationship? Is it love or is it respect? Drop me an email if you can't get me on the love lines. LennyGreenTQS@gmail.com. And lock in with me on my social media. Thank you for those of you who have already. But I'm on Instagram at Lenny Green Official. I'm on Facebook at Lenny Green. And I have The Quiet Storm with Lenny Green on Facebook as well. And you can catch me on TikTok these days as well.

So let's connect and correspond. Right now, let me drop a song from a lady who I found out the other day is putting the final touches on new music. Oh, yeah. We've been waiting for that. We've been waiting for that news. But let me take you back, because her music is timeless. And baby, this is truly speaks for itself, because whatever it takes to musically satisfy you every night, that is always my objective goal in the Quiet Storm.

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Out on the weekend? 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

quiet storm, winding you down, and giving you a little escapism, which is often so needed, baby. One of the cardinal rules of life is to remember that time heals almost everything, but you gotta give it time. That's a very important factor to remember. As I open up the Quiet Storm Vault and get ready to play another song for you, I want to also prepare you to jump on the love line with me, because I just want to know something simple, and it may not be so simple for everyone, but Confessions of Love is coming up. And my question on the table tonight is, what is most important factor in a relationship? And I know there are a lot of things, but is it love?

or is it respect? What is the most important factor in a relationship? Love or respect? Call me or drop me an email. But right now, here's a classic memory. I dug a little deep in the Quiet Storm vault for this one. The Ohio Players with Heaven. Truly must be like this when I'm in your presence and your company, Miss Lady. And shout out to that beautiful lady who was wearing that sequins dress on Friday night. Oh, I saw you. It's the Quiet Storm, baby. You know what?

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You for me, for us. Ronnie G. Yes, sir. Yeah, Slick Rick.

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0: Welcome to The Quiet Storm, getting you inside of all of this feel-good music on a Monday night. It's the perfect way how to cap up your night, and I thank you for turning me on. I want you to get as comfortable as you can, because I'm going to continue, ladies, to turn you on. I've got some good music. I've got a request that I must fulfill for Avant coming up. I'm Lenny Green, but right now it's time for us to get into Confessions of Love. And the question tonight is, what is the most important factor in a relationship? Is it love or is it respect? But before I tap the love line, according to the research I pulled up, statistically and psychologically, relationship experts and studies view that respect as the fundamental base that makes long-term love sustainable. And it goes on to say, the role of love, the emotional bond. Love provides warmth, affection, and emotional security. But let me tap the love line. Appreciate you reaching out to me tonight. Talk to me. What do you say?
1: I think respect, because you fall in and out of love. But you have to respect that person. And I think also one more thing is friendship. Because if you don't have a friendship, if you lose any of that, the respect or if you trust or fall out of love, as long as you still have that friendship, it will maintain that relationship.
0: So what

0: rekindles the love back.
1: The friendship, conversation, communication is very important.
0: Got it. So respect is the primary factor.
1: Correct.
0: The confessions of love topic for tonight is, what is most important in a relationship? Is it love or respect? And while you think about that, Angelique, thank you for locking in tonight, baby, from Brooklyn. All my family throughout Brooklyn, once again, great hanging out with y'all on Saturday. Van Siglin, right over there by Starrett City. Shout out to the legendary DJ Watkins. Shout out to Assemblywoman Nikki Lucas. And shout out to Bruce from the Smoking Gun Cigar Lounge for extending the bridge for all that to be possible for me to drop in and hang out and enjoy Angela Winbush, Howard Hewitt, Dougie Fresh, Greg Nice from Nice and Smooth. It was good. Good luck. Here's your request for Avant. Don't take your love away. I like it right here, right in this space. Nice and close. Welcome to the Quiet Storm. After the-

$5,000. 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If you drive, you have to download Upside, the free app that gives you cash back for buying gas. 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

0: Welcome inside the Quiet Storm with all the music. Classic soul in today's R&B, baby. We're going in a lot of different directions, as we do every night. I'm Lenny Green. I want to go back to the love lines to get your thoughts and your feelings on this topic. What is the most important factor in a relationship? Is it love or respect? We heard from one young lady, she said respect. And what do you say?
1: It's communication, babe.
0: Where does that fall under, respect or love?
1: I believe it's respect. Love is a sickness. Respect and every

0: everything else is really what matters in a relationship, Lenny. God. Communication is the most important, babe. Lenny, love is not real. Once again, communication is the most important part in a relationship. So what if your relationship is toxic? If it's good for you and it runs for you, everything doesn't have to be normal. Babe, it's respect and communication. Respect comes from communication. That's the bottom line.
1: Baby, I heard you loud and clear. Thank you so much for your input tonight. I want to go to the love lines one more time to find out from you, what is the most important factor in a relationship? Is it love or is it respect? If you can't get me on the love lines, please drop me an email, LennyGreenTQS@gmail.com. Speaking about love, here's Luther singing one of your favorite songs. Welcome inside the Confessions of Love. Welcome to the Quiet Storm.

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1: Hey, what's poppin'? 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

0: Quiet Storm, musically massaging you down. Very good evening in Oklahoma City, Tulsa, Milwaukee, Alabama, especially our lovers in Tuscaloosa and Birmingham, Demopolis. And shout out to Lonnie Bell, who's locking in with us. Shout out to everyone in West Point, Mississippi. Oh, they're tapping strong. Just as strong as the Boogie Down Bronx. So I appreciate you being here tonight. I'm Lenny Green. I want to get one last check of the love line. My confessions of love topic for tonight has been, what is the most important factor in a relationship? Is it love or respect? Remember, love teaches lessons. But also remember that you cannot love someone into becoming who they refuse to be. Growth has to be chosen by that individual. But having said that, let me tap the love line one more time. I think there's a brother on the line. What's the most important factor, bro?
1: I would have to go with respect.
0: And why you say that?
1: Because first of all, I got to respect you. For how can I love you just like that? No, it would definitely be respect, because I have to respect you before I can love you.
0: Thank you, brother.
1: You're welcome, buddy.
0: Brother, right to the point, huh? Short and sweet. Respect. Respect wins. And to confirm what many of you have said behind the scenes, and you have just said it recently, I just recently read, the number one thing, the most important factor in a relationship is respect. It's not the sexual attraction, the looks, the shared goals, the religion, or even lack thereof, nor is it love. The article went on to say that there are times when you won't feel love from your partner, but you never want to lose respect for your partner, because it's been stated that once you lose respect, you will never get it back. Tomorrow night, I'll have another interesting topic. And don't forget, you're more than welcome to send in any suggestions you might have for a Confessions of Love topic as well. But as I start to tuck you in, Miss Lady, for tonight,

and continue to make some space for love tonight. Let me put the Quiet Storm spotlight so I can touch that spot tonight. From Boney James featuring Ledisi, I Belong to You. And I'm exclusively yours for 5 hours every night, right here in the Quiet Storm. Late.

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2: Hi, this is Dan Buttry, combat veteran of the Iraq War. Wauwatosa native and co-founder of Mission Barbecue, Bill Krause, opened their first restaurant on September 11, 2011, to mark the 10-year anniversary of 9/11. They did it to honor our nation's first responders and military as a way to help charitable organizations that focus on supporting this community. Mission Barbecue has donated over $47 million to these causes since 2011. Sadly, in September 2025, the Krause family would lose their son, Andrew, killed during an Army flight training exercise with the 160th Special Operations Regiment. This September, we remember all who were lost on 9/11 and in the line of duty ever since.
1: Ewald Automotive and Gemin 98.3 remain committed to serving southeastern Wisconsin's veterans and the families of veterans with the utmost dignity and excellence.
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The Quiet Storm, getting deeper and helping you relax even more. For those of you who just clocked off, I'm buckled up with you for the ride straight to the doorstep. And once you get inside, tell Alexa to turn me on. I'm going to keep you company until your eyes get a little heavy. I'm going to keep you company as you do that hot shower. Or maybe you're going to dip and do that hot bubble bath tonight. And then come out and moisturize the right way. So as you get prepared for all that, let me drop another request. This is going out to Tamara. Thank you, baby, for locking in with me tonight. From Grand Rapids, Michigan. Your request for Mint Condition. What kind of man would I be if I didn't tuck you in the right way tonight? Welcome to the Quiet Storm.

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grasped on. Irresistible, babe. Because of the memories that it packs. Because of the vibe that it creates. And the ambiance that you and I can both share in. And I trust that you have set your ambiance up in such a wonderful way. But let me take a moment out right now to just say good evening to everyone who made this past weekend a very, very nice and pleasant. Shout out to everyone in Long Island. Well, shout out Mr. James Frazier, Miss Gloria Lee, Miss Felina Taylor for putting together a wonderful little birthday celebration in Long Island. It was really, really nice. And shout out to everyone in Brooklyn once again. It's always great to be home, baby. Like I left. No, but Brooklyn is so large, you just don't know. Sometimes you see one person, you won't see the next person again until another year. That's how big it can be. But anyway, as we get a little closer to blowing out the candle,

So I still have a few more waves to musically tonight. And here's one. Here's Felicia Temple. Can't Stop Loving You. A good message for a great moment that we're enjoying right now at the Quiet Storm.

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1: Baby, it's always a pleasure to tuck you in. Nice and tight. I want to make sure you are secure. I want to make sure your mind is at ease. And to give you a little escapism today. I'm Lenny Green. Only thing you have to do is open up the door and let me in. That's all you got to do. Oh, yes. Say that too. Yes. And I got you. Look, let me leave you with a couple of affirmations. I want you to think about as you sleep, as you rest, as you work. Because I do have some third shifters that are logging right now. Powerful affirmations. Manifestation affirmations. I can rewrite my story. I am creating a life I love. Hold on to that. And, ladies, I'm expecting you to hold on to me tomorrow night, because I'm going to hold on to you. Love much, laugh often, live well. Sweet dreams, ladies. Night, night, fellas. Always appreciate your presence until tomorrow night. This has been the most sexiest place in the city, the Quiet Storm. Night, night.
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It's Dr. Leah Knox here to remind you that your mental wellness does matter. Don Black and I would like to help you to understand just that on Mindful Mondays. Now, this is not your typical sit back and listen type of segment. This is a bi-weekly conversation that tackles real life issues that all of our community members face. We want you to be a part

0: 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We don't want to talk to you. 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Our goal is to create a safe space where you feel supported, not judged, with data-driven insight, a little humor, and a whole lot of warmth. Because mental wellness is not a luxury. 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
1: Hey, what's poppin'? 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
1: Hi, this is Dan Buttrey, combat veteran of the Iraq War. A few years ago, I had the honor of meeting Gordon Haberman, father to Andrea Haberman. Andrea was on a business trip in the World Trade Center's North Tower the morning of 9/11. She was on the phone checking in with her home office when suddenly the phone line disconnected. Gordon shared with us during a time of extreme pain over their loss, he knew he had to focus on 9/12 and every day after to honor Andrea's story. Today, you can visit an incredible 9/11 memorial in downtown Kewaskum, where the community came together to remember their fallen daughter and all who were lost that tragic day.
0: Ewald Automotive and Gemin 98.3 remain committed to serving southeastern Wisconsin's veterans and the families of veterans with the utmost dignity and excellence.
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Bronzeville Center for the Arts is ready to celebrate the generation of Black creatives who helped make Milwaukee and particularly Bronzeville an important regional center of the global Black arts movement with Building Bronzeville, Milwaukee's Black arts movement, starting September 24th at Gallery 507, 507 West North Avenue. 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

Hey, hey, Milwaukee and Racine. It's Dr. Leah Knox here to remind you that your mental wellness does matter. 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

0: tackles real-life issues that all of our community members face. 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

0: 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Coffee in the morning? That's jamming. Out on the weekend? Still jamming. 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

0: Hey, hey, Milwaukee and Racine. It's Dr. Leah Knox here to remind you that your mental wellness does matter. Don Black and I would like to help you to understand just that on Mindful Mondays. 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We want you to be a part of this conversation. We don't want to talk to you. 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Our goal is to create a safe space where you feel supported, not judged, with data-driven insight, a little humor, and a whole lot of warmth. Because mental wellness is not a luxury. It is your responsibility.
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0: 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Salute the troops.
1: Hi, this is Dan Buttrey, combat veteran of the Iraq War. Wauwatosa native and co-founder of Mission Barbecue, Bill Krause, opened their first restaurant on September 11, 2011, to mark the 10-year anniversary of 9/11. They did it to honor our nation's first responders and military as a way to help charitable organizations that focus on supporting this community. Mission Barbecue has donated over $47 million to these causes since 2011. Sadly, in September 2025, the Krause family would lose their son, Andrew, killed during an Army flight training exercise with the 160th Special Operations Regiment. This September, we remember all who were lost on 9/11 and in the line of duty ever since.
0: Ewald Automotive and Jammin 98.3 remain committed to serving southeastern Wisconsin's veterans and the families of veterans with the utmost dignity and excellence.

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You for me, for us. Ronnie G. Yes, sir. 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

0: Hey, hey, Milwaukee and Racine. It's Dr. Leah Knox here to remind you that your mental wellness does matter. Don Black and I would like to help you to understand just that on Mindful Mondays. Now, this is not your typical sit back and listen type of segment. This is a bi-weekly conversation that tackles real life issues that all of our community members face. We want you to be a part of this conversation. We don't want to talk to you. We want to talk with you, because this is community wellness at its best. Our goal is to create a safe space where you feel supported, not judged, with data-driven insight, a little humor, and a whole lot of warmth. Because mental wellness is not a luxury. It is your responsibility.
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2: Good morning and welcome to the show. It's Didi in the Morning on this Tuesday, September 22nd. Trey G's here, also comedian J.J. Williamson. I'm going to tell everybody right now it's going to be a great day.
3: A great day.
2: You know what, J.J., how was your sister, Nita?
3: She was amazing. She wanted to cook me a cake.
2: Yeah.
3: I told her, don't even worry about it. Just come support, sister. Man.
2: She loves
3: me. Man, she loves me, man. I got to get it to her, man. Shout out to my sister, Nita. She was that, man. When we hung out, got it in.
2: I bet you did.
3: Got it in.
2: I love me some Nita. Hey, listen, it is Tuesday, September 22nd. It is National White Chocolate Day.
3: White chocolate, okay.
2: Wasn't there a basketball player they say used to go by white chocolate?
4: Yeah, Jason Williams.
2: Oh, really?
4: Williams.
2: Okay. Mm-hmm. It is World Rhino Day.
4: I like rhinos for some reason.
2: Do you?
4: Maybe they remind me of dinosaurs, and I love dinosaurs, but I love a rhino.
2: What did you want to be, like a T-Rex?
4: I did want to be a T-Rex, but I also like
2: a Velociraptor?
4: Velociraptors are cool, but a Triceratops was also dope.
2: A Triceratops?
4: Triceratops was cool, boy.
3: Yo, I just wanted to be an old squirrel.
2: What kind?
4: Not a squirrel.
2: What kind?
3: Like Alvin.
2: Damn. All right. It is National Elephant Appreciation Day.
3: Okay.
2: It is Falls Prevention Awareness Day.
3: Falls
2: Prevention.
3: Okay, don't fall. Don't fall.
4: Check on the elderly.
2: Mm-hmm. And it's American Business Women's Day.
3: Okay.
2: American Business Women. All right, let's celebrate birthdays. Here we go.

0: Now that birthday been coming in a little late.
1: I'll tell you, man.
0: Birthday kicks in like about 2-3 seconds
1: late. Late, yeah.
0: Was Stevie asleep?
1: Maybe couldn't find the glass.
2: All right.
0: But it took him a long time, didn't it? Hey, Stevie, we're on. All right, here we go. Happy birthday. Goes out to Moneybag Yo celebrating
1: Money
0: a birthday.
1: Moneybag.
0: The actor Lawrence Gilliard Jr. is celebrating a birthday.
2: Damn, okay. That's a name.
0: I don't know him.
2: Lawrence Gilliard Jr.
0: And TV actress Tiana Paris.
1: Tiana Paris. Okay.
0: Is celebrating a birthday.
2: TP. Mm-hmm.
0: Don't know. Here we go. Let's.
2: Do you know it?
1: Not
2: know
1: that.
2: I know they sold.
1: You knew that when you wrote that on that paper.
0: Yeah. Our producer Breeze back there. Now, thanks, Breeze.
3: You're welcome.
0: All right. Here we go. We kicked the show off with our early warning memes. And mine just says this: they love your vibe until they find out you don't really play that ish. And then they go, They love your vibe until they find out you don't really play.
2: Yeah, they love you till you start youing against them.
0: Mm-hmm.
2: I got one. Mine says, you plus me plus Halloween movies plus Wingstop. Think about it.
0: Oh, that sounds like a night.
2: Come on.
0: Go ahead, Trey.
2: Think about it.
1: That's fun. Yeah.
2: Good little time, man. Open up a little window or something. Light some candles. Come on.
0: Wait, hold on a second. Open up a window.
2: Yeah.
0: Why you gotta
2: let, you let the breeze in.
0: It sounds
2: nice
0: to me
2: look.
0: Like you're letting some funk out.
1: I'll tell you.
2: Oh, it might get a little funky.
0: All right.
1: Come on now. Hey.
2: It might get a little funky.
1: You never know. All right, here we go. Hey, gum don't work for everybody. Some of y'all need to chew on some dry sheets.
2: Not some dryer.
1: Bounce.
2: little fabric softener.
1: Little fabric softener. Come on now.
0: Take a shot of that.
1: Take
0: a shot of Downy.
1: Okay, yeah. For real. Blow a bubble with that.
2: You stupid.
0: All right. That's how we kick the show off with early morning memes coming up this morning. Is it a red flag for a woman or a man to have too many failed relationships? We'll talk about that.
2: Ooh.
0: Plus, guess what? We're going to reveal your favorite artists and celebrities, what's going on in their lives that are hot topics, and we're going to drop some money in your pocket with a $1,000 mini game.
2: Ooh.
0: Here we go. It's about to be a great day. It's Tuesday. It's Dee Dee in the morning. 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

0: Hey, hey, Milwaukee and Racine. It's Dr. Leah Knox here to remind you that your mental wellness does matter. Don Black and I would like to help you to understand just that on Mindful Mondays. Now, this is not your typical sit back and listen type of segment. This is a bi-weekly conversation that tackles real life issues that all of our community members face. We want you to be a part of this conversation. We don't want to talk to you. We want to talk with you, because this is community wellness at its best. Our goal is to create a safe space where you feel supported, not judged, with data-driven insight, a little humor, and a whole lot of warmth. Because mental wellness is not a luxury. It is your responsibility.
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4: All right, guys, you know what? I need to talk to this man about this one. We need to talk about Ash Cash, money-making moves, right, to make before 2027. Because 2027, y'all realize how fast this year then went by?
5: Yeah, it's next Tuesday.
6: I was next Tuesday.
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4: 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We don't know what to do. Mm. Like, what kind of moves should we make going into 2027?
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6: Yes.
5: That is a huge one. 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
5: Ask Cash, I ain't going to lie to you. I looked at a statement the other day. I said, damn, why Napster still charging me?
7: Napster is crazy, I'm telling you. You got to look at the subscription.
4: I ain't heard Napster.
5: I'm telling you.
4: So long.
5: Me neither. I ain't heard since the movie Italian Job.
7: Right. Hey, look, you also got to calculate three numbers, right? You got to know your monthly income, what are your essential expenses, and then what's your total debt, right? Mm. Once you do that, it's time to start eliminating the debt, right? But eliminate one debt, not all of your debt. That's the biggest mistake, right?
5: Okay.
7: Choose one credit card, right? So whether it's a personal loan, medical bill, past due account, that you can eliminate before the end of the year. But focus on one debt, right? Obviously, this is called the snowball effect. Obviously, you want to pay the minimum of all of the debt that you have,
5: right?
7: But then find one to eliminate and then do the next thing over again. Start an emergency fund. I don't like to use emergency fund because words have power. Mm-hmm. So start a financial freedom fund.
5: Come on.
7: Open up a separate high yield savings account, right? Mm. That's not connected to your everyday spending.
4: Good one.
7: Right? Set an initial target, right? Because I like 6 to 8 months of expenses. The life people, if you start adding that up, that's a lot.
5: Yo.
7: So do an initial. Say, look, I want to save $500 or I want to have $1,000, right? Because the average American doesn't have $400 for an emergency. So make sure you do that. Review any benefits that you have, 401k, premiums, all of that good stuff. And then lastly, start, make sure that you have an additional stream of income, right? Make sure that you have created a way that you have something additional, whether if you have a 9-to-5, create another stream of income. If you have a business, create another stream of income, right? Don't think that you're safe because you work for yourself. Having one stream of income is too close to zero.
5: Thanks.
7: And it's unacceptable. Facts. Unacceptable.
4: Isn't that a trip
7: so you
4: nowadays?
7: Have to create another streaming video.
4: Do y'all realize that? How crazy that is nowadays to have that extra income and have all these different streams.
5: Yeah.
4: Back in the day, it was like, let me give me a good job and I'm good.
5: Right. Not no more.
7: And you know, COVID taught us that, I think. You know, mm-hmm. I think if one thing we learned from COVID was that in a blink of an eye, things could change, right?
5: Yeah.
7: A lot of businesses that were thriving before COVID and everybody was doubling down and this is what they were focused on.
5: Right.
7: And it's something that you can't even control it, right? Even if you're doing all the right things, something that you can't control can happen. So you want to make sure that you have another stream of income so that if you need to pivot, you could pivot at any time.
4: Mm. I love it. All right. If somebody's listening this morning, they need to talk to you. They need your advice. They want to read your books. How do they reach Ash Cash?
7: Yep. You can go to my website, iamashcash.com. All of my books, my programs, there's even ways to book, you know, to speak to me, book me, however way you want to work out, just hit the speak to Ash Cash button. Or you can follow me on all social media platforms at I Am Ash Cash.
4: All right. I love it. You guys make sure you reach out to this man. He knows what he's talking about. Written all them dang books.
6: I'm talking about boy.
4: Hey, yep. JJ says he has what? JJ library.
6: I hope I got nine. Nine libraries. All of them called Ash Cash. Ash Cash library.
4: All right. Make sure you find this man. He knows what he's talking about. I hope you get your money right, everybody. You never want to be stuck out there like we all were during COVID, all right? Please clap it up, Mr. Ash Cash. 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
2: Hey, good morning. It's Dee Dee in the morning, and I need to have a conversation right now. First of all, we appreciate you listening to us, don't we?
3: Absolutely.
4: Sure do.
2: Yeah. Trey G and comedian J.J. Williamson with me. Now, listen, guys, you know, have you all been paying attention to what's going on in the news and what's on social media? Anybody been paying attention to what's on social media?
3: Yeah.
2: Okay, what have you heard, Trey? Tell.
3: But I feel like I heard this every, like, I don't know, the 3 to 6 months.
2: Okay, what did you hear? Tell everybody.
3: They say, like you said, we should stock up on gas. Of course, we stock up on water, food. But you got to be mindful of the food that you stock up on because everything is recalled.
4: Oh, man.
2: Okay. Okay. So you're hearing and seeing the same thing I'm seeing. I'm hearing things like our supply chain is going to be interrupted, and it should be right now because of some of the, like, starting in October. They're saying truckers are going to go on strike.
3: Yeah,
2: you heard that.
3: I saw that.
2: So there's going to be a problem with your supply chain. They're also saying that the fertilizer or something like that has to do something with the Middle East. And a lot of farmers, there was a shortage of food because of the you guys heard that, right, with the fertilizer. Okay. Then you started hearing things like, well, gas is going to be rationed out because in certain countries, you guys see this, people are protesting in different countries. Yeah. People are upset because guess what they're doing? They're making certain people drive on certain days because they're trying to conserve what gas they have, right? They're also saying that, I guess, there was another, I think Ukraine blew up some oil refineries in Russia. Then the ones in Saudi Arabia have been blown up. Then, you know, so everything is just all crazy. So they're saying we're going to have a shortage of gas.
3: Okay.
2: That too. Gas and food. So, you know me, I'm a conspiracy theorist. My mother was called the doomsayer back in the day. She always thought that the apocalypse or something was coming. So when you've been raised like that by a woman who also is a conspiracy theorist and a prepper, you know what I am. I'm a baby prepper.
3: Not a prepper.
2: I'm a baby prepper.
3: A prepper.
4: Okay.
3: I feel like that should be the official name for them now.
2: Yeah, they're preppers. That's what they're called, the preppers. Yeah. Okay. Well, I'm a baby prepper. I was raised by somebody who was like that. So, I've been reading everything, so I say to the, he's been reading it too, and I've got him on the conspiracy bandwagon.
3: Okay.
2: And so all of a sudden, we've been talking about this all last week. We were like, hey, we gotta go get food, because if there is a shortage, we gotta have food, right? And we wanna make sure we're good, and always, you know, I have a generator at home.
3: Okay.
2: You know, I got a crank up radio.
3: Which is good to have, no lie.
2: I got a chemical suit.
3: Okay, which is pretty good to have too as well.
2: I got a lot of stuff.
3: You only got one?
2: Only got one.
4: Damn.
5: What about everybody else in your house?
3: Right.
2: So you got to get their own.
3: Damn. Like, who going to wear it? You a crazy.
2: Hey, I'll be walking by.
3: Hell nah.
2: You want okay?
3: I wish we'd have ordered another suit, babe. I'm so sorry.
2: I told y'all to believe me. Well, the husband decides, though, he believes me. So he all of a sudden says he's going to go to Costco.
3: Okay.
2: Sunday morning.
3: Yeah.
2: He goes to Costco. He goes, what should I get? I said, you know, you need to get canned goods, they say. You need to get rice. You need to get pasta.
3: Not you got to guide him on
2: lots of canned goods, water. I said, get stock up on that. But canned goods and rice is supposed to be good.
3: Yeah.
2: Oh, I said, and beans.
3: Okay.
5: Okay.
3: Yeah.
2: He walked in, are y'all ready, with a 50-pound bag of rice.
3: He walked in the house with 50 pounds?
2: With a 50-pound bag of rice.
3: Yeah.
2: A 50-pound bag of rice.
3: Oh, yeah.
5: Damn.
3: Yeah. Y'all gonna be eating beans and rice for a long time.
5: And you can charge your batteries.
2: All right. Yeah. All right, hold on. Y'all gotta hear. I had to post it online. I had to post it on social media. Wait, hold on. You guys gotta listen to this. Y'all look at this big old thing of rice. Chris, wait a minute. Chris, oh my God. You just got that much pinto beans. God dang, we're gonna be farting for days and months. Hold on. Let me see if I can lift it. Hold on, y'all. Y'all, I can't. Let me see. That was that.
5: Damn.
2: There was about 15 pounds of beans, maybe 20 pounds of beans, and 50 pounds of rice.
3: I ain't gonna lie, the bag sound heavy.
2: It was.
3: Oh, that rice?
2: Yeah.
3: That bag sounded heavy.
5: A crane.
2: When I picked up the rice and I said, here, I'm gonna put it in here in the pantry, he said, all right, because he was like, yeah, it's really heavy. I said, yeah, it is. And he goes, use your knees to put it in. You know how you gotta.
5: You gotta bend a little bit.
2: Yeah, bend down to put it down. And he was like, use your knees. And I'm staring at him like, why? It's just you and I and Dak, our dog. How are we gonna eat a 50 pounds of rice.
3: Boy, I would not want to be sheltered in with y'all.
5: You ain't lying.
3: Some beans and
2: Tell you what I decided. So I told him we're gonna eat rice for breakfast with some rice and milk and there's a little bit of sugar in it. We're gonna make some rice cakes. We're gonna make fried rice. We're gonna smother the rice.
3: Rice Krispies.
2: Man.
5: Rice sandwiches. Do a rice sandwich. Some in the hot dog bun. Yeah.
2: We're gonna do all of that with this rice. When I tell you. Yeah, that's how much rice we have.
3: 50 pounds of rice. Can you plant that and then grow something from the rice?
2: I don't know.
3: Maybe you can grow like wheat or something. I don't know. Maybe.
5: Y'all can make some jewelry. A rice necklace, bracelet, charm, pennant.
3: Doomsday collection.
5: I'll tell you.
2: Yeah.
5: A rice belt buckle.
2: I know.
5: Come on.
2: We got
5: y'all
2: so much
5: know
2: rice.
5: Right. God damn.
2: Hey, at Halloween, I'm be handing out little things of rice. Here you go, some Ziploc of rice, because I got 50 pounds in here.
3: Yeah. I'm about to say, you still going to have 49 pounds left.
5: Yeah. Might as well make you a rice Christmas tree.
3: Hell no.
5: Hey, give each other presents of rice.
2: Rice.
5: Yeah.
2: That's it. This man got me 50 pounds just for me and him. So there you go.
3: At least he's supporting your crazy. That's
2: all
3: I like
2: to say. Yeah, he is. Isn't that great? You're right,
3: Trey. At least he's supporting your crazy.
2: Isn't that beautiful?
5: Y'all got so much rice, y'all might run out of water. Can't cook it.
2: So we trying to prep. We just ain't prepping right. I mean, you know what
5: Damn.
2: I mean? We're preppers, but we ain't prepping right.
5: Yeah,
2: All right. It's Dee Dee in the morning. Jamming 98.3. Hey, it's Dee Dee in the morning. I know you're talking about Dee Dee. What's the number? Here it is. 833-TALK-TO-DEE-DEE. All right? 833-825-5233. Call right now. You get a chance to talk to us. It's Jamming 98.3.

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1: Alrighty, good morning, Dee Dee in the morning, along with Trey G and comedian J.J. Williamson. I got a shout out again to Huntsville, 94.1 WHRP. They are new to the show, everybody. They're listening to us, you guys.
2: All right. So,
1: so we just want to
2: get
1: real. Thank you very much. Let's get right to the hot topics. This is where we get into the hot topics and we talk about everything that's going on in the world and beyond. Right now, though, we got to talk about, anybody here, what happened with Shaq? I guess Shaq got honored or did something with Cash Patel with the FBI?
2: Yeah, or something like that.
1: Anybody see this? Woo, folks went in. We got to talk about it.
3: If you're talking about it, Dee Dee's talking about it. Hot Topics on Dee Dee in the Morning.
1: The first thing we got to talk about, though, would be a family. Did you guys see this? A funeral home now is saying they're sorry. They accidentally cremated a woman and presented somebody else with her wig on.
2: Oh, hell no.
1: At the viewing, take a listen.
4: It's not my mama in the casket. This woman got on my mama's dress, wig, everything. It's not my mother's in there. In there, they done put the body up. So we came earlier. They tried to show us another lady. They opened the casket. It's not her.
5: I said, where is my mama? So where is my mama? He said, oh, it's upstairs. She upstairs. You just told. And then my cousin said, Bianca, they just told us we didn't have her. Now she here? Where is my mama?
1: No, they did not.
2: Not only that, I think they said that the funeral home accidentally cremated the woman, if I'm not mistaken. I had heard that.
1: Now, hold on a second. But then when you accidentally cremate, but then you tell the family, well, hold on. We gonna let you see your mom in a minute, and then you put a whole different woman up in there.
2: What in the hell?
1: As if they wasn't gonna know their mama.
2: Yeah, we would have had another funeral that day to go to. I ain't gonna lie to you.
6: Yeah,
2: we would have flipped that funeral home over.
1: And by the way, this was out of Detroit. By the way, y'all, it was out of Detroit. This story,
2: man. Yeah, they need to shut that funeral home down. They need to just go on.
1: They should have put sunglasses. Maybe they would have put sunglasses on her.
2: Hell no! Shut up.
1: I mean,
2: now you sound like that one funeral home in Dallas, Texas, where they had a barbecue pit at one point.
1: No,
2: they had a barbecue pit. They even had a barbecue fountain at the damn funeral.
1: No,
2: yeah,
6: they should have at least put a COVID mask on the woman.
1: Then you wouldn't have known.
6: They would have known.
1: Right.
6: Stop. Put one of them N95s on there. They would not have known. I'm telling you.
1: He said that N95.
2: Stop that.
1: Rich Homie Quan, what's going on? Is it his widow or something? What's going on?
2: Yeah, his baby mama was basically sitting down doing an interview the other day, and she said when Rich Homie died, you know, Rich Homie Quan, of course, is a rapper in the game, or was a rapper. When he passed away, she only had about $8,000 to her name, and her and the family aren't getting along very well, so all of the money pretty much stopped once Rich Homie left this earth.
7: I ain't think about no life insurance. When he passed, I stopped paying on everything. I stopped paying on credit cards. I stopped everything.
8: Was it from a money perspective, or you just...
7: He passed, I had probably $8,000 to my name. That's it. I had to run with that. I mean, his dad definitely been coming through, helping out or whatever, but yeah, think about it. You ain't got nothing coming in. You don't got no room to be putting nothing out.
2: Wow. Yeah. Which I get that. You know what I'm saying? You gotta make the hard decisions.
1: Yeah.
2: And the family and her, she said, weren't on the best of terms at the time. They say Rich Homie's estate is valued at about $3.5 million as well. So the fact that the family hasn't even reached out to help her or the kids just yet.
1: This is sounding like, you know who else is battling with, like the baby mom is battling with the family is Malcolm Jamal Warner.
2: Y'all saw that where his
1: widow is battling with his mom and not getting money.
2: About the house and all that stuff. There. Yeah, I did see that.
1: They often say that we need to get our affairs in order and have wills and all that kind of stuff.
2: But you know, like, I don't know why we are so afraid of wills. I guess we feel like it's going to bring debt sooner.
1: Right.
2: But no, you got to have that kind of stuff.
6: Yeah.
2: You know, T's cross eyes.
1: I need to get mine done. I ain't got one.
2: You don't?
1: I don't have a will.
2: My sister get everything.
1: That she? She
2: yeah,
1: did?
2: Yeah, my sister get
1: you
2: everything.
1: You give her everything? Oh, that's
2: my sister get everything.
1: That's
2: as of right now, if I had kids or a wife, she going to split that.
1: Okay. And this is the sister who beat you up in the kitchen with the jean jacket.
6: That Levi jacket.
1: Yeah.
2: I'm finna beat you with a jean jacket.
1: All right. Let's move on.
2: You keep bringing that up.
1: I just like that. I want to make sure everybody know what sister you're talking about. The one who beat you up, you're going to leave her everything.
2: You know that's a soft spot for me. Not only emotionally, but she left a soft spot on me.
1: She must have warned you. If you don't leave it to me, beat that ass again.
2: Shut up.
6: Every Christmas, he gets a new jean jacket.
2: Stupid.
1: Hey, let's talk about Shaq, though.
2: Yeah, man. Shaq got into some trouble over the weekend. Dede, like you had said earlier, he received an honor, like an honorary FBI agent, like whatever, from Cash Patel.
6: Yeah, he did.
2: And the FBI. Well, now the internet caught wind of that. They were saying that Shaquille O'Neal was shucking and jiving in front of Cash Patel the other day. There's a guy by the name of OG Matt on Instagram. He's an IG influencer. He came at Shaq and said, look, man, you shouldn't have accepted that from that guy.
9: Well, let's get one thing straight. I ain't your f***ing boy. I'm a whole ass man out here. I was just a who supported your ass with your whack ass movie Blue Chips, your whack ass Shaq Fu Kung Fu gang, your inability to have a f***ing conversation without sounding like, I was just who was a fan of you. You know what I'm saying? But clearly my video has reached out to Shaquille O'Neal, a person who makes sneakers for low income families, is just spewing classism in my mother inbox. So let me ask you a question, huh? Did you learn that from Mr. Harrison, your stepdaddy? The one who you told the whole world instilled discipline and integrity to do the right thing, to never quit? Did he teach you this too? Or now all of a sudden when they call you out, now you from Newark, and now you from the bricks now? Well, motherfucker, I'm from Oakland, Cali, motherfucking fool you. And I'm a retired non-commissioned officer who's standing on morals and principles. I used to rock with your goofy ass, and now you up here politicking with motherfuckers who protect pedophiles, my
2: Yeah, he made that man very upset. Shaq actually DM'd him and said, I hear you broke, boy. Have a great time in your apartment with your family.
1: That
2: was part of the reason why he went so hard.
1: Coming up, we got Cash. We're going to play our $1,000 minute game next. 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
6: All right, good morning. Dee Dee in the morning looking for Trey G this morning to find out what's trending. What you got?
7: Hey, so Toys R Us is making a comeback.
6: Toys R Us
7: is making a comeback. They say Toys R Us is now opening about 120 new stores across the U.S. But they also say, too, that adults now make up about 55% of toy sales. They say adults buy more toys these days than the kids do.
6: Wow.
7: Which, when you think about, like, collectors and things like that, it kind of makes sense.
6: Yeah.
7: It do kind of make sense.
8: Then you got to buy toys for your kids.
7: For your kids as
8: so,
7: well.
8: Yeah. Of course. So you spend a lot of money in that thing.
6: Yeah, you do.
7: But we getting a little piece of our childhood back.
8: Yeah,
6: yes,
8: man.
7: Maybe them old times coming back a little
8: bit. I used to get me a basket when I go to the store.
6: Hey, we didn't know where to go. Walmart started winning because we didn't know where to go for toys at Christmas time.
7: Right.
6: This is awesome. Shouts out to toys. Are they bringing the big giraffe back?
7: They are. Jeffrey the giraffe will be coming
8: really?
7: Back with them.
8: Yeah. Oh, Lord.
7: Jeffrey the giraffe coming back.
6: All right. Well, there you go. That right there is what's trending this morning. Coming up next, we got the five things you need to know to start your day. It's Dee Dee in the morning. Today's R&B and old school, Jammin' 98.3.

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0: 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It's Didi in the morning. And what is today? It is Tuesday, September 22nd. Good morning to Trey G.
1: Hey, good morning, good morning.
0: And good morning to comedian J.J. Williamson.
2: Good morning, good morning, good morning, good people.
0: Fellas, I hope you had a wonderful night last night.
1: I did.
3: Got some good rest.
0: You did?
2: Yeah, I got me some rest because I'm with you on that.
0: Uh-huh. Anybody got crust in their eyes this morning from sleep?
2: Yeah, I do.
0: Just a little bit in the
2: just
0: corner?
2: Just a little bit in the corner. That corner.
0: Yeah. All right. Yeah. Let's get right to the five things you need to know. Start today.
4: The five things you need to know right now on Didi in the morning.
0: Okay, not only is gas up and everybody's talking about, anybody see what they're saying that in when you watched what was the movie with Will Smith? And it was supposed to be an apocalyptic movie.
1: I Am Legend.
0: Uh-huh. And did you see what they said about the gas prices?
1: The gas prices have now hit that in California.
0: They hit the those numbers, $6 and up for gas. Now diesel is up too.
5: Back home, the cost of the war is showing up at the pump. Regular gas averages $4.48 a gallon, up 17 cents in a week. Diesel set another record Sunday, $6.51.
1: Yeah.
0: $6.51.
1: If you got anything that take diesel, you cry every time you pull into the gas.
2: Boy, what you talking about?
1: You be trying. Your heart is not
0: feeling that. But isn't this what they're saying? Why the truckers and the truck and everybody saying get some food that they may go on strike? Have y'all heard this? Because they don't have the money.
1: Yeah.
0: For the gas, it's so expensive.
1: Yeah, I was about to say, gas is just so high, it's like it's cutting into their profit.
0: Yep.
1: Yeah, delivery profits. Yeah. I heard that.
0: So that's why my husband ended up with a 50-pound bag of rice at home because he feels like we're not going to get rice delivered to us
1: of
0: the truckers.
1: I don't think that'll happen.
0: I mean,
1: independent truckers,
0: yeah. Out of everything that should be transported, he got 50-pound bag of rice.
1: That's crazy.
0: Because he thought that the truckers won't get the rice to us.
1: He ain't get nothing to eat with it?
0: No,
1: oxtails?
0: Rice.
1: Just rice.
2: That's crazy, man. Hey, can I come over there and get some of that rice?
0: You have a lot.
2: Yeah, you got plenty of
0: you can get it. Take a good 10 pounds. I'll have 40 left.
1: Y'all going to be swole.
2: Boy, ain't it though?
1: Y'all going to be... That my head. Rice going to swell up in y'all so crazy.
2: Then going to come over here diesel. But ladies and gentlemen, let's talk about former WNBA legend Lisa Leslie. You know, Lisa has a statue outside the Crypto.com arena, man, where the Lakers play. They call it the First Lady statue, man. I wanted to give her a very huge shout out, man. Now, the statue is of a statue of her dunking, because she was the very first one to dunk in the WNBA game, man. So it's a statue of her dunking. And, man, boy, she got that, boy, they got that wrist in that rim, too, boy. Lisa got some hops.
1: Damn.
2: Yeah. Hey, got Lisa Leslie look like she done like Ant-Man or something. So shout out to her, man. I think that's a beautiful thing, man, for her to have a statue outside where the Lakers play, man.
1: Shout out to her, man. Can we talk about former President Barack Obama real quick? You know, Barack Obama was popular not only with the males in America, but the ladies in America as well. Yeah, very popular with the ladies. He was actually speaking about the other day how he handled his popularity with the ladies being a married man.
6: By the time people really knew who I was 43 years old, married, had two kids. You know, had gone, you know, gone grocery shopping, had, you know, washed my car, right? I was a regular guy in that sense. And so that kind of attention, by the time I got it, I was not. There are times where women have acted in somewhat inappropriate ways. There are pictures in the internet of like women grabbing my butt. And I was president at the time. And I'm like, you know, it's like old ladies and stuff, you know. So, I mean, they're not going to wrestle them down on the ground. My wife is such an extraordinary woman, such an amazing partner that you just try to stay focused. Stay on the straight and narrow, you know, and the idea of disappointing your kids and, you know, is something that, you know,
0: all right.
6: that I ain't going there.
0: Hey, Obama, you know what I heard? What I heard when he talked about Michelle was basically, she don't play.
1: Mm-mm, at all.
0: End of story.
1: Yeah.
0: That's what I heard.
1: She wanted to take the high road, I'm sure, but I'm sure she also wanted to go left on him. Mm. I'm sure she also wanted to go left as well. Mm-hmm. Can we also talk about Young Miami? They say Young Miami was coming out and speaking out against the VMAs after she was snubbed for the Spin That remix, or Spin That song, being nominated for Song of the Summer at the VMAs. She tweeted out, "Are we surprised?"
0: Yeah, just that simple.
1: So, shouts out to Young Miami. It is still the Song of the Summer.
0: Mm-hmm. It is. And she got that. I'm going to give her that one. All right. Yeah. Hey, listen. Those right there are your five things you need to know this morning. Now, we got cash. Here's what we're going to do. We're going to ask you 10 trivia questions. You get them all right within a minute, you're going to win $1,000. Now, if you get like 5 or 6 right, we're going to give you $10 for every correct answer. You also get to spin the wheel and maybe add a little bit of extra money to that. Okay? It's really simple to play. If you want to play our game, call right now, 817-633-1045 or 833. Talk to Dee Dee.
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0: It's Dee Dee in the morning.
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0: 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It's Dee Dee in the morning, and we're going to play the $1,000 mini game. We got us a contestant standing by. Before we even get to this game, right? Mm-hmm. And by the way, for those just listening to the show, please understand that we play our $1,000 mini game. This is where we ask you 10 trivia questions.
1: Correct.
0: And you got to answer all of these questions all within a minute.
1: Right.
0: And when you do that within a minute, you're going to win $1,000. Okay? Mm-hmm. Just know that. That's what happens. All right.
1: True enough.
0: Before we even get into the game, though, can we please talk about this? They said, when asked about what major scientific breakthrough that they think they'll see in their lifetime, almost 50% of people said they think they would see this. What do you think they think they're going to see in their lifetime? A scientific breakthrough. What do you think you're going to see in your lifetime?
2: I want to be optimistic and say a cure for cancer. I want to say a cure for cancer, but I think they make too much money off of it just to like put that out there in the world.
0: Yeah, I agree. But that's what a lot of people say.
2: I would say a cure for cancer.
0: Uh-huh. What do you think? Scientific breakthrough.
3: We can do annual checkups for free.
2: Ooh, damn.
3: For free. No copay, nothing.
2: I mean, hold on a second.
0: Let me see if I got this right. Major scientific breakthrough, not what you hope to see, want to see in life.
2: Right.
3: Oh, no. Would you write? Oh, yeah. I'm hoping.
0: Yeah. You on a hope and a wing and a prayer.
2: You tell JJ Insurance at the station real bad.
0: Yeah. You like, hey, I need a better copay.
3: I'm telling you, man.
0: All right. Here's what they said when asked what major scientific breakthrough they think they'll see in their lifetime. 41% or 50% said, living under the sea. Living under the sea.
2: I don't think that's going to happen.
0: You don't think so?
2: I think
0: we'll live on Mars before we live under the sea.
2: Yes. Now, I think that because the sea is so, oh, my God, they scared of that ocean. Mm-hmm. They scared of that ocean. It's too vast.
0: Yeah.
3: And deep.
0: Even though I did want to, there's a place in Miami or somewhere in Florida that you get a chance to live in a submarine for the weekend. Like, you can spend the night.
2: Oh, I've seen
0: in
2: that.
0: The water underneath.
2: Let that thing drop, though.
0: Right. Ooh! But I thought about it, but then I
2: let it drop.
0: All right.
3: You don't take but one whale.
0: One whale
3: to come damage everything.
2: Shut up.
3: Don't take but one fin. It's
4: time to boss up with a bag. You got the answers. We got that brain. $1,000 all for you with the $1,000 mini game. Exclusively on Dee Dee in the Morning.
0: Not a fin.
2: Right.
3: No fin. Just hit the back of that thing.
0: Hey, good morning. Who is this? Is Dre?
5: Yes, ma'am. This is he.
0: Hey, Dre, how you? This is he.
3: This is he.
2: This is he.
3: Ooh, somebody went to school. Paying attention.
0: Didn't he?
3: This him? This him?
2: He didn't say that. This him?
3: I can't stand that.
0: This is he.
3: This is her. This me.
2: Ah.
5: Yeah.
0: Go ahead then, Dre. I like that. Tell us something else about you besides the fact that you paid attention in English class.
2: Yeah, for real.
6: Favorite sports team, something like that?
0: Yeah, what's your favorite sports team?
5: Dallas Cowboys.
0: Oh, you like the Dallas Cowboys?
2: How about them? Mm-hmm. How about them Cowboys?
0: Mm-hmm. Who's your favorite player?
5: CeeDee Lamb.
2: Did he like him? She think he is a handsome.
0: He's handsome.
2: Fella.
0: He's handsome like Rihanna's man ASAP Rocky to me. ASAP is good looking, and so is CeeDee Lamb.
2: You watch the game for the wrong reason. I can't stand it, bro.
0: I do.
2: And
0: in Philadelphia, I like Jalen Hurts.
2: Okay, we get it.
0: I like him too.
2: You like Jerry Jones too?
0: Yeah, I like Jerry. Cool. Even though Jerry Jones got them get off my porch eyes.
2: Uh-uh.
0: Hey, listen. Let's spin this wheel and get some extra cash, Dre. Here we go.
7: DD. JJ from the Sip.
8: Trey G.
7: JJ from the Sip. $10 bonus.
3: Hey, you ain't gonna need that $10 bonus, man, because you're gonna get this $1,000. Dre, you ready?
5: Oh, yeah, I'm ready.
3: All right, here we go. Now, look, if you don't know the answer, please say pass. We got time. We're gonna come back to it. Let's get this early morning Monday. Here we go. Sir. Name a house rule that you have for your house.
5: Take the shoes off when you enter my house.
3: Okay, who is that one family member that breaks house rules the most?
5: My auntie.
3: What rapper's real name is J. Wayne Jenkins?
5: Pass.
3: Okay. What TV show starred the characters Maya, Tony, Lynn, and William?
5: Pass.
3: Okay, if someone's birthday is November the 23rd, what's their zodiac sign?
5: Sagittarius.
3: Yeah, there it is. How old is actor Morgan Freeman?
5: Oh, 91?
3: Uh-uh. 6 yards is equal to how many feet?
5: 6 yards.
3: 20
5: feet.
3: Pass. Who on the morning show loves rapper Payroll Giovanni, JJ or Trey G?
5: JJ.
3: There it is. What movie is this famous line from? Chit your five ass.
0: All right, so it looks like you got 4 out of 9, right? 4 out of 9?
3: Yes.
0: Okay, all right,
3: not
0: Dre.
3: Not bad, Dre.
0: Okay, Dre, you're going to need that 10. I'm telling you, this is he.
2: Shut up.
0: All right, listen, here's what you missed, Dre. Here's what you missed right here. What rapper's real name is J. Wayne Jenkins? It's Young Jeezy.
3: Yeah.
0: What TV show starred the characters Maya, Tony, Lynn, and William? Girlfriends.
3: Yeah.
0: Let me see. How old is actor Morgan Freeman? He's 89.
3: Nine. You were close.
0: 6 yards is equal to how many feet? 18 feet.
3: Yeah.
0: Okay. Yeah. And then you guys didn't even get to 9. Yeah. So you got 4 out of 8. You're going to get $10 every correct answer. We added up as $40, but you also spun the wheel, got extra 10. $50 coming
3: to you,
0: sir.
3: All right, Dre.
0: $50, Dre.
5: Appreciate it. Thank you. Appreciate it.
0: Why don't you do me a favor, though? Why don't you tell everybody that's listening the show that gave you a shot at that $1,000?
5: Be in the morning show.
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1: Abundant rising, everyone, and happy Tuesday. Cloudy with a chance of rain today, high around 59. I'm Sarita Valmon, keeping you in the know. A two-vehicle crash happened near Roosevelt and Fond du Lac early yesterday. A 29-year-old driver was seriously injured and taken to the hospital. Police arrested the other driver for operating while revoked. The Common Council is expected to vote today on an 8% pay raise for council members and the mayor. If approved, the raises will take effect in 2028, with additional 2% increases annually through 2031. Supporters say the proposal keeps elected officials' pay in line with other city employees, while opponents say the money is needed elsewhere. And the county has opened a new housing development near 52nd and Monique. Phoenix Residential Apartments has 31 units, including 21 affordable apartments and 10 temporary housing units for people in crisis. The county contributed more than $1.3 million to the project. The Brewers are on the road tonight against the Philadelphia Phillies. First pitch is at 5:40. 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More coming up with
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1: Here's your update on the roads in the Jam and Traffic Center. Southbound 43, 13 minutes from Brown near to Marquette. Southbound 41, 11 minutes from Good Hope to the Zoo. Eastbound 94, 8 minutes from the Zoo to downtown. Northbound 94, 8 minutes from Layton to downtown.
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0: Hey, Dorothea.
3: Hey.
0: Good morning. All right, so we got your letter, and you said you're going to make somebody mad. Who is it?
3: My mom.
0: Mm-hmm. What you going to tell your mama?
3: That since she signed on my student loans, they're going to make her pay the money.
0: All right. What's your mama's name?
3: Patsy.
0: All right. We're getting ready to call Patsy, y'all. Here we go.
4: Hello?
3: Mama.
4: What?
3: What you doing?
4: Laying down. Why?
3: The student loan people called me. I got something to tell you.
4: What?
3: You know when I went to ATI and you signed for that loan for me?
4: I'm not lying for you.
3: Well, they said since you signed on the papers or whatever, they use your paperwork, you got to pay the money back, and they're going to garnish your wages or take whatever income that you have coming in.
4: I ain't signed no paper, you get no damn line.

0: Mama, we went up there.
1: I know y'all went up there, but I ain't never signed up for no loan.
0: Mama, remember, you went up there with me.
1: I ain't paying for nothing.
0: Mama, they going to garnish your wages or whatever.
1: Well, they didn't garnish it then. I'm not thinking about the motherfucking hoes.
0: Mama, why would you say that?
1: Your damn lying self for no fucking loan for no damn body.
2: You did.
1: Girl, I'm going to sign for a loan for you to go to school for.
2: You're going to have to work two jobs to pay this bill.
1: Mama, you need to kiss my ass. I ain't paying a damn thing. That's what you can fucking do. And whatever you got to do, I'll do it. Motherfucker, you got me crazy. You ain't got no motherfucking name. I ain't signing a motherfucking thing. What you do, prove that I signed it and do what you got to do, because I'm not doing a motherfucking thing.
2: Wait, hold on a second. Why are you mad at us and you signed?
1: I ain't signed a motherfucking
2: I gotta tell you something. 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
1: I ain't
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0: It's Dee Dee in the morning. It is a Tuesday. It is September 22nd. We got to get right into the hot topics because did y'all see what happened yesterday? Airport chaos. I couldn't even imagine. Did you hear how many flights were canceled yesterday? And because of what? Let's get into it. Here we go.
1: Crazy, scary, and hilarious. Hot topics.
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0: All right, so the first thing we got to talk about, the airport chaos yesterday. They said that I think thousands, almost, was it 8,000 flights that were delayed, canceled or something? All because somebody cut a cord. I promise you, that's what they said. Take a listen.
3: This morning, airports scrambling to recover after a major equipment outage disrupted flights across the Northeast, leaving passengers stranded. More than 8,000 flights delayed and over 1,000 canceled yesterday. It all started when a circuit blew at the Regional Air Traffic Control Facility in Philadelphia. Then the backup fiber line was also unavailable. Turns out, it was accidentally cut by a construction crew in New Jersey. The failures left controllers without a way to monitor aircraft or talk to pilots, triggering ground stops from D.C. to Boston. Some flights leaving Europe for the U.S. were forced to turn back.
4: We saw there was a ground stop due to equipment outage. Do you have any information for us?
5: Yeah, man, nothing works.
3: Those telecom lines are now repaired, and overnight, flights were resuming. But the ripple effects continue today, with hundreds of flights already delayed or canceled.
6: That's hilarious.
0: Yeah.
6: He said, you got any updates for us? Yeah. It's all broke.
0: Yeah. I'm with that guy.
6: I know the construction worker, though, who cut that cord after he realized that. I bet he said, oh, God, I'm getting fired.
7: Now, he said, damn. That's what you get when you try to get your somebody, old handyman, instead of somebody that really certified.
6: They got Overton from Living Single.
7: Damn. No, they got Bookman.
0: Not for good time.
6: Damn. Who was the better apartment maintenance person, Bookman or Overton?
7: That's a good question. Is.
0: They were tied.
7: Yeah.
0: They were tied.
6: Maybe.
0: Man, let's see some other stuff. Fat Joe out here, is he defending Remy Ma? Is that what I'm hearing?
6: Kind of, sort of. You know, there's been a lot of conversation, especially with Papoose. Not too long ago, he released a song called Jezebel the other day, talking about Remy Ma and saying that Remy Ma has a ghostwriter for a lot of her music. Well, Fat Joe is coming out saying, basically, I've never seen Remy Ma have a ghostwriter for any song she says.
8: My daughter's my goddaughter. I make it a habit of not getting involved between them because I can't have no problem with my goddaughter. I love her too much. And I don't want her father and me to be going at it like that. So I try my best to mind my business. Personally, Fat Joe has never seen nobody write Remy Ma's to this day.
9: Got you.
7: Yeah, because she had
8: just did 10 songs this week.
7: Right.
8: She's barred up this week.
7: Right.
6: Yeah. I don't know if you heard the track Jezebel, but he really is upset with Remy. They seem like they have this like lover's quarrel with each other.
7: Right.
6: It's like, remove us from the group chat.
0: What are
6: bro.
0: You saying? You think that maybe him and Clarissa aren't as deep in as you think?
6: I mean, that could be the case. It's just really awkward and weird that they are now like going through divorce proceedings, but they still have so much like passion and animosity.
0: Right. Say to each other,
6: just go your separate ways and be done with it.
9: They can't leave it alone.
6: At all.
0: Well, that's because they get clicks with it too now.
6: Maybe. Yeah. Or maybe they still love each other.
0: Maybe. But we're tired of it. I take it, Trey. You want out?
6: Hey, remove me from the group chat, big dog.
0: No, you must stay.
6: Put me out that thing, man.
0: Hold on. If we got to stay in this with Ray J and Princess Love and anybody else and well, the girl who went to the bathroom on him. Let me see. Who
6: Shut
0: else?
6: Up. Dejan Love.
0: Yeah. If we got to deal with all of this, you got to stay in this group chat.
6: I guess so.
0: Y'all saw, the White House. All right. So, you know, Donald Trump got mad at CNN and MS Now and Politico to the point where he banned them from coming to the White House. Well, let me tell you what happened. All of the news outlets band together.
6: Damn.
0: They band together and said, oh, you ain't gonna let them into the White House? Well, none of us are coming in. Take a listen. This was Trump. Nobody can hear him. It was a ribbon cutting. There was nobody to cover him.
10: Right? So there's no microphone because the pool cameras aren't there. So maybe, Tim, this is one example of it backfiring just a little bit.
0: So that's what happened, basically.
6: Yeah. You know it's bad when Fox News says that I'm going to stand with MS Now and Political. You know it's bad when Fox News, the people who are for you, turn against you.
0: Man, they said his approval rating is 29%. It's the lowest we've ever seen on any president living, alive, dead, anywhere. They were like, my God, 29%
6: insane,
0: approves of what he's done.
6: Yeah.
0: If that, if they do, and those who still approve, you go, what is wrong with you mentally?
6: Hey, no, but I heard a lot of Trumpers are turning against him as well because of gas prices.
0: Yeah.
6: I heard even people that voted for him.
0: But right. I'm saying the 29% who said he's doing a good job. Who are you? Who are you? And what is wrong with you mentally? I just want to know. Something for us to be wrong. It ain't all the way up there. All right. Hey, listen. Coming up, guys. Coming up, Trey G. He had a conversation with some guys about some of their favorite struggle meals. We're going to get up into that next. It's Dee Dee in the morning. Hey, it's Dee Dee in the morning. And I want you to do me and yourself a quick favor. 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
9: Abundant rising, everyone, and happy Tuesday. Cloudy with a chance of rain today, high around 59. I'm Sarita Valmond, keeping you in the know. A two-vehicle crash happened near Roosevelt and Fond du Lac early yesterday. A 29-year-old driver was seriously injured and taken to the hospital. Police arrested the other driver for operating while revoked. The Common Council is expected to vote today on an 8% pay raise for council members and the mayor. If approved, the raises would take effect in 2028, with additional 2% increases annually through 2031. Supporters say the proposal keeps elected officials' pay in line with other city employees, while opponents say the money is needed elsewhere. And the county has opened a new housing development near 52nd and Meineke. Phoenix Residential Apartments has 31 units, including 21 affordable apartments and 10 temporary housing units for people in crisis. The county contributed more than $1.3 million to the project. The Brewers on the road tonight against the Philadelphia Phillies. First pitch is at 5:40. The Gathering, Jammin' 98.3's Women's Expo, returns March 13th at Pottawatomie Casino Hotel. 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I'm Sarita Valmond, keeping you in the know. More.
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1: It is Dee Dee in the morning. It is a Tuesday. Yes, it is. It's Tuesday, and I need to find Trey G right now to find out what's trending with Trey.
2: Hey, so Florida is trending right now, the whole state. They say Florida is making using fake pay stubs to fraudulently secure an apartment a felony. Starting October 1st is what they are saying. So if you use fake pay stubs, any kind of like manufactured documents, now a felony in the state of Florida starting on October 1st.
3: I'm glad I got away with mine when I did it back in the day. Hey, man, I need about six pay stubs.
2: Yeah.
3: I got you, dog.
2: Yeah. You better make sure your documents are really tight.
1: Okay.
2: Yeah, when you're trying to apply for just an apartment, not even a house.
3: Just an apartment.
2: This is a one-bedroom, 500-square-foot studio.
1: Damn. Not a studio.
3: It don't even have a gate when you come in.
1: And if it does, it don't work. Okay.
3: Oh, my God.
2: It might be 495.
3: Yeah.
2: 495 square feet.
3: Yeah, that's it.
2: Don't go to jail for that, bro.
1: All right, y'all. 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
2: Hey, good morning. It's Dee Dee in the morning. I got Trey G and comedian JJ Williamson with me. Guys, let me tell you something. This woman is doing it. She's got the second longest running syndicated talk show produced by Disney Entertainment coming back. Y'all, another season of Tamron Hall. Please welcome the star of her own show, Miss Tamron Hall.
3: All right.
4: Good morning.
2: All right. So, Tamron, hold on a second. I found out. How long have you been up? How long have you been up this morning? How many hours?
4: Oh, I've been up since 4 a.m.
5: It's that show grind.
2: Oh, yeah. Wow.
4: I've been up since 4 a.m. and I took my son to school and then came back home and I'm talking to y'all. So I'm
2: Hold on. No, Tamron. You're missing out because I saw something that said, they said Tamron Hall does three things in the morning.
4: I pee, pray, call my mama. Yes, absolutely.
5: That's routine.
2: So, yeah. Tamron, I read that. They said there's one thing. It was an art. They said she do three things.
4: That is exactly what I do. And in fact, you know, it's so interesting. You know, Dolly Parton recently passed away and I interviewed her years ago and I said to Dolly, I said, Dolly, come on. What do you do before she said I pee and I pray? And I was like, you know what?
5: Come on,
4: absolutely. Hey. So before I walk out those doors, every time when you see all those people screaming, just know I just peed and I just prayed.
5: Come
4: so
5: on,
4: that would be my second time. At least get in two before I started.
2: I love that.
5: The Lord is so pleased,
2: right?
4: The Lord is so pleased. Amen.
2: Well, let me tell you something. You know, when you just said that about Dolly Parton, I think who everybody loved. Out of all of the people that you ever interviewed, who gave you the best advice or the best interview? You always go, it was so memorable.
4: So, okay, I love that you asked that. I actually didn't interview him, but I ran. So Lawrence Fishburne, I'm at an event with the Tate brothers, Lorenz. I'm just name dropping here.
2: Go ahead, girl.
4: And his brothers, and they're doing this event. And I see Lawrence Fishburne and I'm like, you know, teary eyed. It's like when you see your parent after you got in trouble at school and you have this release of like, oh, somebody's gonna feel sorry for me. And I went over to him and we were chatting and I said, listen, they just let me go and it's so wrong. And my eyes are welling up. And he looked at me and he said, how long you been there? I said, 10 years. He said, it was time. I was like, okay, Morpheus, what am I, Neo? I'm looking for sympathy. I'm looking for sympathy. And he's like, Neo, red pill, blue pill. It was time. It actually gave me such perspective because I was like, you know what? 10 years, it was time. And sometimes relationships end, work ends.
2: Right.
4: It doesn't end exactly when our bank account wants it to end.
2: Yep.
4: The relationship doesn't end exactly when we're ready to go. Sometimes they're ready to go. And so for me, it really, I was like, okay, I'm not going to feel sorry for myself. I'm going to move on. So I didn't interview him, but it was one of those moments where I was like, this is it. I have learned.
2: That is awesome. All right. Let's talk about this. You're returning for season eight. You returned, I should say, for season eight. What can we expect here this year for season eight?
4: Oh my God, we have come out. I'm a Texan, so we came out like gunslingers. I mean, we got Jalen Brunson, even though I'm a Mavericks fan, I'm letting him in. Jalen Brunson and his family in the first ever daytime interview with Rick and Sandra. Really not just talking about how they won, but how do you raise a champion, right? Because whether you are a parent or not, how do you get back up when somebody says, you know, you're too short, you're too slow, you're not this? We've all been there. We all are there at different times in our lives where somebody is predicting our demise before we even have a chance to get on the game floor. So we're talking to them about, like, how do you raise a champion? And now they just announced their own management company. We are talking about legacy and how you just don't bet on someone else's brand, like him betting on the Knicks. How are they betting on the Brunson brand? So for us, it really has been great. I mean, we just had Tisha Campbell and her son, Zen. They have a beautiful book about their journey as a mother who loves her son and is afraid to let him go. But now he is just an internet sensation. In Vogue kicked off my birthday with me. We got Dion Cole coming out. His show, I don't know if you watch Average Joe. It's the best show on TV.
2: Is it?
4: Detroit. And then, so it's so we've got this exciting season. We're digging into something we've always done. which is relationships, mm-hmm. you know, really talking about, we have a show coming up called The Chase, because there's a big controversy in the dating world
2: right.
4: about mm-hmm. who should chase. And our women, some men feel that women don't allow them to chase. And it's like, we all want to be wanted, mm-hmm. but who gets to chase? And is chase healthy right. for a relationship? Thanks. So I look at you, Ryan, you got extra deep, Ryan.
5: No, for real. Because sometimes I do feel like that is a real conversation that needs to be had. Because sometimes the chase can also be exhausting, you know, especially if the person you're chasing seems like they don't want to be chased, you know?
4: Right. Well, you have to have a chase knowing that there's a destination here, right?
5: Yeah, exactly.
4: Because you don't put in the work, but I'm not going to put in the work if it's not going anywhere. So we're digging into, you know, like from relationships to life, all of it. And, yeah. I believe truly that's why we're still on. And I just want to thank you, first of all, for talking to me this morning and also pointing out that we are in our eighth season. We do 170 shows a season.
2: Dang.
4: And it's like a grind, but yep. it feels so good because we're actually talking about something. You know, when you're around somebody, you host this show, when somebody is talking about something, the time goes fast.
2: Yeah, it does.
4: When they mouth just moving,
2: yeah.
4: you're like, is this over yet?
2: Yeah,
4: because I think
2: hold on a second. Tamron, you're so good. I got to take a break. I mean, we're enjoying this, but I got to take a break, okay?
4: No.
2: More with Tamron Hall coming up. It's Didi in the morning. Hey, it's Didi in the morning, and I want you to do me and yourself a quick favor. 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

0: Hey, hey, Milwaukee and Racine. It's Dr. Leah Knox here to remind you that your mental wellness does matter. Don Black and I would like to help you to understand just that on Mindful Mondays. Now, this is not your typical sit back and listen type of segment. This is a bi-weekly conversation that tackles real life issues that all of our community members face. We want you to be a part of this conversation. We don't want to talk to you. We want to talk with you because this is community wellness at its best. Our goal is to create a safe space where you feel supported, not judged, with data-driven insight, a little humor, and a whole lot of warmth. Because mental wellness is not a luxury. It is your responsibility.
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2: It's Dee Dee in the Morning, along with Trey G and comedian J.J. Williamson. We're talking with Tamron Hall, everybody.
3: Right. Hey, I almost called her Dr. Tamron Hall with the knowledge she's dropping today.
2: Yes, she is.
4: Don't tell you, right.
5: You will not do that. I knew it. People will start looking for my degree,
2: right.
5: And then you're going to get me in trouble.
2: Oh.
5: Don't you do that.

0: Dameron, wait.
1: Nope,
0: Dameron,
1: nope.
0: Have you had her on?
1: Of course I did.
0: You did?
1: I had. Of course I did.
0: After the controversy, I think I was she on
1: it? No. We had her on before. We had her on before.
2: Right on.
1: And on our show, we did not refer to her as doctor because my show is under ABC News. Mm. ABC News will only let you call someone a doctor if it has a medical.
0: Wow. Okay. Okay.
3: Jason. 8 seasons, you say you do 170 episodes a season. Have you ever had an episode that didn't go well that you wish?
1: Have you Googled me? Are you kidding me? What? What? No, of course I have. I often say, to be honest with you, it's not that people hate the question, they hate their answer. And then they get mad because you ask somebody something like, this is not to single her out because I have no issue with her.
0: Right.
1: But when Larsa Pippen was on and I said, you might be Larsa Pippen Jordan one day. And I don't know how that was offensive when you're dating Michael Jordan's son.
3: So,
1: but she, you know, I guess, you know, articulated that she wasn't happy with it. And I was happy with it because it was a logical question.
2: Yeah.
1: So for me, it generally is. And I've learned this. People aren't mad at you guys interview people all day. They're mad at their answer.
2: I do love
1: it. Because the answer didn't come out. Yeah.
2: I do love that. That's a great point.
0: You know what? It's interesting because you answered the question of mine because I noticed after about season two or three, your guests shifted slightly and they felt a little bit more for us. Let me, I don't know how I can explain it. Okay.
2: Ghetto famous.
1: And people said, and I'll be very transparent. There was somebody who actually said once, and I never really acknowledged it, that we had a lot of Black trauma guests, and it wasn't true. I'm a journalist. I don't have a type of person that I talk to because when you've been raised to be a journalist like I am, I talk to everybody. But I will say, and I'm going to stand on it, there were phenomenal shows that happened to have all Black casts that were not booked on other shows that my show booked. And one of my proudest moments of my life was when Michael said to me from The Wire, he said, listen, he couldn't get booked on other shows, even though he was one of the biggest stars of The Wire, because people just saw that character and didn't see how brilliant he was as an actor. So for me, if it's the cast of P-Valley, if it's the cast of The Shy, I'm not doing them any favors. Millions of people are watching.
0: Right.
1: They're doing me a favor.
0: Right.
1: And shame on any show that doesn't have the cast of The Shy on.
0: I love that.
3: Are there any dances out there that you wanted to learn, but you just cannot get down?
1: The Dougie. I can't do the Dougie.
0: You can't do the Dougie.
3: I can't do the Dougie.
2: Hey, Tamron, it's all in the shoulders. That's all it is. It's all in the shoulders.
1: Well, but tell my shoulders that. Thank you. I can't. And I'm a halfway decent dancer. I can't get the Dougie, and it is so frustrating for me.
0: Okay.
1: Feel like you diminish Blackness every
0: time. If you can't, I know it.
2: Lord.
0: I know.
1: I'm basically invisible at this point. Come on, Dougie.
0: Let me tell y'all something. Tamron, I'm going to be honest with you, and I'm really going to be 100% honest with you. Do you know, when I watch news anchors, they come across so stiff and stuffy and this, right? And you shouldn't have been doing no news. You got too much damn personality.
1: Here's why I tell you.
0: What?
1: Because you got to put the role on for the job. We can't all be Meg Thee Stallion. I can't turn on Channel 7 News and be Meg Thee Stallion. You know, Reverend Al used to always tell me and Joy Reid, like, we can't all, you got to have your Mary J's, you got to have your Beyonce's, got to have your Joy Reid. Because especially as Black women, you know, it is easy for people to see us as one-dimensional. So imagine you turn on the news and she's like, hey, girl, hey, it's 7 o'clock in the morning. You'd be like, it's news, lady. Tell me what happened in the traffic and weather.
0: I agree.
1: It's like but we all have our secret lives too, right?
0: Yeah.
1: We have our other side. I've been able to show both because I am a talk show host now who is also in news. But have you seen this trend this week? It says, what I dress like at work and what I dress like in my real life.
0: Yeah.
1: We all have that code, you know what I mean? And you don't want to see what I have on right now. And thank God it's not what I had on that show. You don't want to see what I'm wearing right now.
0: You got a lot of personality. I love it. Congratulations to you. Season 8, everybody. You got to watch it. The Tamron Hall Show. And I tell you, she got some great guests on the way. Kendra Wilkinson. Let me see. Yes. Oh, not the cast of the Drop of Snowfall Saga.
1: Yes. Snowfall, most underrated, should have got Emmys.
2: Absolutely.
1: Tragedy
2: yes.
1: in television.
3: Yes.
1: One of the best endings.
3: Yes.
1: They talk about Seinfeld and Sopranos. That ending with Franklin.
2: Come on,
1: I'm
2: now.
1: About to go. I got to go watch it.
0: She got to go watch
3: yeah,
0: it.
3: For real. Absolutely.
0: Okay. You, okay. Here's how we're going to do it. Tamron's going to go watch that.
2: Yo.
0: Y'all go watch Tamron.
2: Tamron, yeah.
0: Okay.
1: Yo,
0: when,
1: I love
0: right.
1: It.
0: And then when you're done watching Tamron, come listen to us. That's how it works. All
3: come
0: right.
3: on, man.
0: Yo, this woman, her show again, returning for season 8. Make sure you support and watch. That's what it's about. Please clap it up for Miss Tamron Hall.
3: All right. Tamron Hall. Yes, yes, yes.
0: It's Dee Dee in the morning. 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
4: Abundant rising, everyone, and happy Tuesday. Cloudy with a chance of rain today, high around 59. I'm Sarita Valmon, keeping you in the know. A two-vehicle crash happened near Roosevelt and Fond du Lac early yesterday. A 29-year-old driver was seriously injured and taken to the hospital. Police arrested the other driver for operating while revoked. The Common Council is expected to vote today on an 8% pay raise for council members and the mayor. If approved, the raises will take effect in 2028, with additional 2% increases annually through 2031. Supporters say the proposal keeps elected officials' pay in line with other city employees, while opponents say the money is needed elsewhere. And the county has opened a new housing development near 52nd and Meineke. Phoenix Residential Apartments has 31 units, including 21 affordable apartments and 10 temporary housing units for people in crisis. The county contributed more than $1.3 million to the project. The Brewers are on the road tonight against the Philadelphia Phillies. First pitch is at 5:40. The Gathering, Jammin' 98.3's Women's Expo, returns March 13th at Potawatomi Casino Hotel. Vendor info at thegatheringmke.com or in the Jammin' 98.3 Tender Car Collision app. See you there. I'm Sarita Valmon, keeping you in the know. More coming up with...
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2: Hey, good morning. It's Dee Dee in the morning, and Trey, we got to salute somebody right now.
3: Huh?
2: We got to salute somebody right now.
3: Yeah, do
2: that. You know, comedian J.J. Williamson, you know, we've been talking about the fact that J.J. has released his first comedy special. It's called Overlooked.
3: Yes.
2: You can go see it. It's on YouTube right now. Everyone's talking about it. Go to his YouTube channel. That would be The Real J.J. from The Sip.

0: Two peas. Now that we got that out and everybody's been watching the special, JJ's been getting a lot of calls, y'all. JJ, you have appeared on, what was it? You did All the Smoke.
1: I did All the Smoke, man. I did a couple of popular podcasts out there in L.A. Man, getting ready to go out here and do Comics Unleashed with Byron Allen.
0: All right, congratulations.
1: So, thank you very much, man. That will be airing on CBS. I'm getting ready to air that, man. So, yeah, things have been great since I, released my comedy special.
0: Right. Well, let me tell you something right now. Because you did that and you've been performing all over the country, somebody caught up. Some woman has something to say. She gave a review. I guess you did a comedy show with a bunch of greats.
1: Yes, I did.
0: Yes.
1: In the ATL.
0: Yes, you did. Well, this woman had something to say about the greats and you. You need to take a listen. Everybody listen.
2: Yeah, I got new stuff right after, so you don't forget, y'all. The comedy show was amazing. Cheryl Underwood is still hilarious. So cool seeing people that you saw on TV growing up. Mark Curry was funny. Tony Rock was cool. D-Ray was cool. But let me tell you who stole the show. If you haven't heard of J.J. Williamson. Is it Williams or Williamson?
3: Williamson.
2: Yes, I was right. J.J. Williamson. Go check him out. He was hilarious from the beginning to the end, okay? Go and check him out.
1: I was like, love, okay, right there. I appreciate that love, man. You know, people that never heard of me or seen me, man, you know, I feel like I be trying to conquer them when I go on stage, man. So, you know, I still got that hunger, that passion, that drive to be very successful. Or I love what I do, passionate about it, man. And seem like people like me a little bit.
0: I know,
1: bit.
0: And there's something they kind of like you.
1: Yeah, they kind of like me
0: a little
1: bit.
0: I used to love when you say, you used to always tell about you going to give them some giggles. What'd you always say?
1: I'm going to give them a few giggles.
0: You appreciate that.
1: And I appreciate them few little giggles. I appreciate them. It's crazy. Crazy about how little phrases get catchy like that, man.
0: Yeah.
1: I appreciate the few little giggles.
0: I love that when you say that. I appreciate the few little giggles. I think that's beautiful. That
1: Absolutely.
0: One right there, that's the way, that's how you salute, right?
1: Absolutely. Thank you.
4: You never get old.
1: Yeah. Go check my special out.
0: Mm-hmm.
1: Right now, YouTube. Mm-hmm.
0: All right. And what's next? Who are you performing with next? When are you going to see somebody going to see you on
1: I'm going to be in Oakland, Pleasanton, California real soon doing the comedy club out there, man. So
0: dang.
1: Make sure you.
0: Oakland.
1: Oakland. That Bay Area.
4: Blow the whistle.
1: Come on now.
0: You know, right, my now. Grandmother lived all in Palo Alto, so I know all about Oakland, Palo Alto area.
1: Yeah.
0: Okay.
1: Well, tell your mama send her friends.
0: All right. That's my grandmama. She's in heaven, but it's okay.
1: Oh, God. Hey, send a text down. Put it on social media.
4: Oh, God.
1: I know everybody up there following you.
4: Tell her bring God when she comes.
1: Come on now. He can show up sometime.
0: He can give up a few little giggles.
4: Yeah, he can give up a few little giggles. Yeah.
1: At least bring John.
4: Gabriel or something.
0: Y'all make sure whenever you get a chance to see this man, and how can they follow you, JJ?
1: Please follow me on all the platforms, The Real JJ from the Sip on Instagram, TikTok, and YouTube.
0: Yep, Real JJ from the Sip.
1: Two peas.
0: All right, listen, our hot topic's on the way to Didi in the morning. 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
1: All right, let me just say we're going to get into it. We're going to get into the hot topics here, right? Yep. And the reason why we got to do that is, did you hear Money Long? I can't with Money Long.
2: Yeah.
1: Trey.
2: I've heard that a lot on social media lately.
1: Everybody's talking. Now she's talking about the VIP section.
2: Yeah.
1: First she was talking about restaurants. Now she's talking about VIP.
2: All right.
1: Girl, stay home. I got to tell you what she said. Here we go.
3: Turn this TV off.
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1: Before we talk about Money Long, can we talk about the family that was on vacation in Turks and Caicos? Remember they got an Airbnb?
5: Okay.
1: And they said while they were there, they got robbed at the Airbnb, which was scary. And we were all talking about this last week. Well, now they're speaking out. Take a listen.
6: It's a trip Andrea Williams was looking forward to.
7: You go to celebrate a birthday and then it turns into a nightmare.
6: She and other family members and friends booked a luxury Airbnb right on the water called Aqua Blue Beach Villas. Everything was going fine until the night before Labor Day as they sat on the back porch.
7: A group of men just walked up and they had machetes, they had guns, and they was like, they had sticks. They was like, don't move.
6: According to the Atlanta residents, seven masked men were part of a home invasion that they say looked like something out of a movie. The suspects took their money, passports, jewelry, phones, and purses. The Atlanta residents say they didn't think they would leave the island alive.
7: And I'm just like, please don't do this. And they just like, shut up before I kill you.
6: Latoya Zachary was in a locked room when the invasion happened. She messaged the Airbnb host to call police. Officers responded, but by that point, the suspects were gone.
1: So, it sounds like they knew that is it's always an Airbnb home.
2: Yeah.
1: So when you know, you get what I'm saying? That's the only thing about Airbnb sometimes now. They're targeted as you know that that's an Airbnb home, which means it's going to be transient. So I guess, you know what I mean? Like you're going to have different people in and out.
2: Yeah.
1: And stuff like that. So you kind of know, which is scary and sad now.
2: It's so, it's not funny, like, ha-ha, but it's so wild, too, because a friend of mine is actually going to Turks and Caicos this week.
1: And they're doing an Airbnb?
2: Airbnb.
5: No.
2: Yeah. Turks and Caicos, I'm Airbnb. Scared. And I was like, hey, just be mindful, keep your ears up, and don't, when you go out to these places like the club and these restaurants, make sure ain't nobody following you back to the crib, too, because you just never know.
1: Yeah.
2: Literally, just overseas, you never know.
1: True. Did y'all see this with Money Long? Money Long, what is she saying now?
2: She is talking about Atlanta restaurant culture. Not really club culture, but Atlanta restaurant culture. She pretty much is saying when she goes out to a restaurant or a club, I guess for that matter, when she gets a section, she normally is by herself. She say, I ain't no damn girl's girl.
8: Not a girl's girl. I don't have no section. I'm sitting by myself. I'm that type of girl. I get a whole section to be by myself. I don't like to be touched. I don't like them big old crowds of people. I like to be by myself. I might be with one or two other people, maybe. But I don't mind going out by myself. I know when I was younger, I used to get sections. And it would be girls that came over and tried to sit in my section. And be like, oh, I'm just resting my feet. I'd be like, oh, you're just not. You're not. I pay for this section. You're not. Go find somewhere to sit.
1: Okay, you know what? She needs to, her and Brian McKnight need to do a duet together at this point.
2: Why Brian?
1: Because it just feels like the two of them are just saying things sometimes and there's something happening in their career and they feel toxic and they feel they don't want nobody. There's a negativity there. There's something what's going on?
2: Somebody, I saw in a comment section, somebody said, Money Long, it's just her energy. It's so draining to me.
1: Yeah.
2: Her energy is so draining, Lil.
1: What? It's like, are you happy? You're not happy.
2: And I don't see how you can't be. You have the world. You have a beautiful child. You are single. You know what I'm saying? You got all this money. You have all these things, all these accolades. You should be a little bit more nice, a little kinder.
1: And happier. Like,
2: a little kinder.
1: And you made it.
2: Yeah. You got your health.
1: Right.
2: My God, bro. Something to be thankful for. Right.
1: Let's move on. Chris Brown, let's talk about this.
2: Oh, yep. So, you know, Chris Brown and Usher on the R&B tour, City to City, worldwide, they were actually going viral yesterday because there was a girl who was about to get pulled on stage, but she fought the urge because of her relationship.
9: Put a finger down if you was at the Chris Brown concert and one of his security guards asked you to come on stage for him and you get scared. So you ask your mom. You tell your mom. And your mom literally started freaking out, like, yes, go, yes, go. But you're in a relationship. So you just tell the man, like, I don't know. And he say, okay, well, if you don't know, then I'm just, you know, we just can't, we're not going to be able to, we're not going to be able to put you on the stage because you're not sure.
2: The mama said, well, I'm sure for you. Go on
1: up
2: there.
1: Dang it.
2: Damn that relationship and that man.
1: Yeah, you ain't lying. If I'm that man and I see that mama and I come to the house, I'm going to have a problem with her.
2: Oh, yeah, for sure. I'm
3: sorry. I ain't saying hey mama to her
2: at all.
3: At all.
2: Call you hey, Cheryl.
3: Your first name. Hey, Sherry.
2: Hey, Felicia.
1: Bye, Felicia.
2: Yeah, bye, all Felicia.
1: Right. Hey, listen.
2: Bye, Felicia.
1: Here's the deal. Coming up, you guys, and get ready. Is too many failed relationships a red flag when dating someone? That's on the way. It's Dee Dee in the Morning. 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
5: Abundant rising, everyone, and happy Tuesday. Cloudy with a chance of rain today, high around 59. I'm Sarita Valmon, keeping you in the know. A two-vehicle crash happened near Roosevelt and Fond du Lac early yesterday. A 29-year-old driver was seriously injured and taken to the hospital. Police arrested the other driver for operating while revoked. The Common Council is expected to vote today on an 8% pay raise for council members and the mayor. If approved, the raises would take effect in 2028, with additional 2% increases annually through 2031. Supporters say the proposal keeps elected officials' pay in line with other city employees, while opponents say the money is needed elsewhere. And the county has opened a new housing development near 52nd and Meineke. Phoenix Residential Apartments has 31 units, including 21 affordable apartments and 10 temporary housing units for people in crisis. The county contributed more than $1.3 million to the project. The Brewers are on the road tonight against the Philadelphia Phillies. First pitch is at 5:40. 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

0: Hey, babe, have you seen my... 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
0: That smell. Oh, it's amazing.
1: Think, honey, think.
0: Oh, is that the,
1: body oil you got me? Maybe.
0: I've got good taste.
1: Well, yeah, you married me, right?
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3: Here's your update on the roads from the Jam and Traffic Center. Looks like the people are moving around because we got stop-and-go traffic on I-94 eastbound between Zoo Interchange and 35th Street. The same on I-94 westbound between 25th Street and Mitchell Boulevard. More on I-43 southbound between Capitol Drive and Center Street. And the final stop-and-go traffic's on I-41 US 45 northbound between Burleigh and Hampton Avenue. Jam and Traffic is brought to you by Genesee Theater. 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
5: Good morning. Good morning. It's Dee Dee in the morning. And let me say something right now. You guys know we got to get in. We got to get everybody out to vote. That's one thing. I got to tell everybody, we got to get you out to vote. It's very, very important. So please do that. If you're listening to us all over the country, make sure you do that. Get ready. And I mean, just not even get ready. Just get registered to vote. Okay.
6: Yeah,
5: Trey G's here. He's going to tell us what's trending. What you got?
6: Hey, so they saying that DJ Khaled was throwing shots at the homie Drake the other day. He was in Paris. And they asked him, hey, who are your top rappers, dead or alive? He left Drake out. He noticeably left Drake out, and they collaborated on plenty of music, man. He said his top five in the game right now are Jay-Z, Lil Wayne, Nas, and Scarface. He also said Biggie Smalls, Tupac, and Kendrick Lamar were in his list as well. Rick Ross made his list also, and no Drake.
7: No Drake?
6: Yeah. So they saying Khaled being a little petty when it comes to old Drizzy.
5: Wow. That's so crazy. Folks in this business be using each other and everything else. Yeah. I mean, like,
6: I think the rap game is officially turning into the Real Housewives.
5: It is. They messy.
6: Real Housewives of hip-hop.
7: And yeah. Yeah. Little stuff, too. Oh, you ain't going to call me back? Well, guess what? You ain't on my goat
5: list.
6: Right.
7: Because you ain't calling me back. You ain't on my goat list.
5: It's dumb. Just dumb. All right. Coming up next hour, is too many failed relationships a red flag when dating someone? We want to know your thoughts. On the way, it's Dee Dee in the morning.
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0: 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Williams. And I sure hope your morning is going great.
1: Yeah, I know it is because you're listening to us.
0: Mm-hmm.
1: That's why.
0: Yes, and we appreciate you listening. Thank you so much.
1: Indeed.
0: Hey, we were in here talking off the air about this. This statement that Jason Lee from Hollywood Unlocked was talking about Megan Thee Stallion. And he said something about Megan Thee Stallion that, you know what's so interesting to me? We heard this a lot about Halle Berry at one point.
1: Mm. Yeah.
0: We heard this about Jennifer Lopez. Right. Take a listen to what he said.
2: She doesn't have a record of real successful relationships.
0: Mm. Do y'all pay attention to that? Do you, when you're dating, do you pay attention to that?
1: I do. I mean, my eyebrows do go up, man. You've been in some relationships, and you're a beautiful woman. You're fine. You got a gray head on your shoulder. You're definitely a catch. Why can't you stay in a relationship?
0: Mm.
1: Now, I am going to put in the effort to see if I can break that cycle.
0: Okay.
1: I will put that effort in to see if I can, you know, change that, you know, that narrative about you.
0: And then you date her, and then you go, now I see why.
1: And I'm going to tell her, too. Now I see why you like that. I see why you be single.
3: Yeah.
1: Somebody tried to tell me about your ass, but I ain't want to believe it. So, I mean, it's concerning just a tad bit for me.
0: Yeah. What about you, Trey?
3: I don't think it matters quite as much. Like, don't get me wrong. Like, yes, it's something where you kind of like, okay, I'm going to take inventory of that. But I really don't think that it matters because it could have been those other people. You know what I'm saying?
0: All of them?
3: Yes. It could have been those other people. You could be the most loving, supportive person, and they just wasn't in a space and place appreciate that.
0: Good point.
3: You know what I'm saying?
0: Yeah.
3: It could really genuinely be those other people. So if you go into it thinking like, oh, well, damn, what's wrong with you? Why, you already kind of sabotaging the relationship before you even start.
1: But it was 13 of them, though, Trey.
3: You just had a 13-ish dude.
1: Yeah, I guess
0: the unlucky 13.
3: Ain't-ish dude.
0: I'll tell you something. For me, I do will say this. Like, for instance, I was saying to JJ, there would be some women would say, ooh, I love a guy like JJ. And I would be like, oh, well, why would you like a guy like JJ? You know what they'll say? Because he likes being in relationships.
1: Uh-huh.
3: Mm-hmm.
0: There are some people who enjoy, and you look up and go, they like long-term, they like relationships,
3: sure.
0: Right? And so I think that is important when you pay attention to somebody's track. To me, I would look at it. I want to know, you know, if what it was like in the past, you know, if you had long-term relationships, what were you like? I mean, at least had one or two.
3: But why does it matter so heavy?
0: It wouldn't matter to me because I want to know going forward where your headspace is at when it comes to relationships. Are you a person?
3: But what if you were in a totally different space back then, right? Mm-hmm. And then now it's like, okay, I've done the work. I've matured. I've even went to counseling and stuff like that. I've changed things about... Right, but I'm just saying, what if those things have taken place and

0: happen, but you still looking at the old person and what happened.
1: So you don't look at that at all. You wouldn't, that wouldn't scare you at all, knowing that a woman that you've beaten with, because again, they used to say that about Halle Berry. Remember, Halle Berry can't keep a relationship.
0: Yeah.
1: Jennifer Lopez can't stay married, huh?
0: I feel like at this point, you would meet now. We together. So we going to see if we are a match. I don't care what you did in your past. It matters what we do from this point moving forward. That's it. That's all. Everything else don't really, like,
1: you're a good guy.
0: It don't count for me.
2: Anyone, yeah, he amazing man, man. Yeah.
0: It just don't count. Especially if it was their fault.
1: Because if somebody told me I'm dating somebody, like, girl, you know, he can't seem, none of them girls stick. All of them girls be gone, like, quick.
0: Yo.
1: And I'll be like, really? And you're right, JJ. Maybe I would try, and then he kicked me to the curb. I'd be like, damn it.
2: Damn.
1: I should have known better.
0: What about if they said, damn, all them girls cheated on, bro? Like, and he's like a good dude.
1: Then guess what I would say? I don't want him.
2: Damn.
1: Let me tell you why. Clearly, there was a reason why they, and I don't even need to know. If all 13 of them cheated on you? Bye-bye, I'm gone.
2: That's
1: I'd be like, and then I'm going to be the 14th to figure out why they cheat, and then go, girl, I see why they cheated.
0: How is he the problem? Because they couldn't be faithful. That's insane.
1: He could be the problem.
2: Yeah. That's sound like a wedge in his wood.
1: Yeah, thank you, JJ. What you call a wedge in his wood. Thank you. That's why I said nah.
0: Boy, that's some lingo there.
2: Yeah, it wasn't though.
0: Hell nah.
2: Man, I don't even know what it meant.
1: Okay, that's, we want to know, is that a red flag to you? What do you think about this? Because here's Jason Lee out here talking about Meg Thee Stallion, talking about she ain't had no successful relationship. Does that matter to y'all? Like, ladies, if there's a man and you found out he ain't had not one successful relationship, are you interested in him at all? I mean, are you going, and fellas, what about you? You heard this woman can't keep a man, right? You look up and go, what happened? What's going, fellas, you okay? You want that? Y'all like a challenge though, right?
0: Not necessarily. Nah, we like for it to be free-flowing and easy.
1: You gotta wonder why though. You go, why I can't?
0: It'll make you wonder. It won't make you stop.
1: Okay.
0: Yeah, it make you wonder. It won't make you stop.
1: Wait, hold on. It make you wonder where you go in there, and then you try to date her, and then you go, well, I see why.
0: No.
1: All right. We want to know this, because you heard what this man has said about Megan Thee Stallion. Is that a red flag, though, y'all? If somebody can't keep a man or a woman, is that a red flag to you about that person? Let us know right now at 833. Talk to Dee Dee.
2: That's 833-825-5233.
1: It's Dee Dee in the morning.
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0: Now, mm-hmm. we here with this point. At this point, yeah. And why is it a red flag what you did? What you doing now?
1: I'm with JJ. It's a red flag to me. I'm like, what is wrong with you that you can't keep nobody or nobody wants to stay with you? Hey, good morning. Who's this?
2: This is Mandy.
1: Okay, Mandy, is it a red flag? You heard what Jason Lee is saying about Megan Thee Stallion saying she ain't had no successful relationship. Is that a red flag to you?
2: Yes. Really? I just broke up with somebody earlier this year for that.
1: Why?
2: He was moving too fast. Mm-hmm. He had two failed marriages, and everything was good, but he moved too fast. He, I love you a month after. I want to meet the family. I'm like, oh, no, no. Mm-hmm. But he was serial dater. That's what he does, and it came out. And I was like, that's unattractive.
1: Serial dater. Damn. And he had been married. How long were his marriages?
2: Like, one was 6 years and one was 2 years.
1: Oh, yeah. He didn't get too far.
2: He was finding somebody else to marry. I'm like, it's not me.
1: Okay, so that was a red flag to you. All right, perfect. Thank you for your call. I appreciate it. Hey, good morning. Who's this?
3: Hey, what's up? This is Dre.
1: Okay, guys, it's Dre. Now, Dre, you know, you heard what Jason Lee said. He says that Megan Thee Stallion hasn't had a successful relationship at all. We're curious, do you find that to be a red flag with people if they haven't had a successful relationship?
3: Yeah, that's a red flag, yellow flag, that's every flag.
1: Damn.
4: Flag.
1: Why?
3: Yeah, because you out of there. Because, look. For one, why you can't keep a man? You grown.
1: Mm-hmm.
3: You a grown woman.
1: Mm-hmm.
3: Why you can't keep a man? Why you can't get it together?
1: Mm.
3: And that's the same that go for these women out here. They granny still single.
1: Mm.
3: They mama still single.
1: Damn.
3: Still can't get a man.
1: Damn.
3: Yeah, it's the flag right there. You got to look at the granny, the mama.
1: Damn.
3: You got to look everywhere.
1: Dre done made this. Yeah. Hey, hold on a second. Dre done made being by yourself and being difficult like hereditary. He said, look at your mama and your grandmama.
4: Damn.
1: Wow.
3: Yeah.
4: They didn't pass the downs, what you're saying, huh?
3: Yeah, that's what they be doing. You got to pay attention, man. And if they ain't right, they ain't coming from a two-parent household.
1: Dang.
3: Or if they ain't got nothing going on, that's, you know what I'm saying?
1: Yeah.
3: You don't get away.
1: Damn, Dre. All right. Around. Thank you very much for your call, Dre. I appreciate your call and your honesty. Boy, are you honest, too. Hey, good morning. Who's this?
5: Good morning.
1: Hey.
5: It's Tyrone.
1: All right, listen. Here's what we're talking about. You heard that Jason Lee from Hollywood Unlocked came out, and he made this statement about Meg Thee Stallion. And here's what he said. I just want you to hear it again. Here's what he said.
6: She doesn't have a record of real successful relationships.
1: Okay. With that being said, do you think that's a red flag?
5: I do.
1: You do?
5: I really do think that's a red flag.
1: Why? What if it's just she couldn't get these guys aren't the right guys? It's end of story.
5: It's something going on. It's something going on when you can't get it. Just like you said about Halle Berry and J-Lo. It's something going on that they not...
0: But that's the craziest. It's the craziest thing, right? Because Halle Berry got a man right now.
1: She got one now. I mean,
0: and they seem like they are really well together. Hold up, real quick. They seem like they mesh really well together.
1: Yeah.
0: So she found that person that actually was missing in her life.
1: Yeah.
0: And he didn't care anything about those dudes from the past. He just was like, I want to see what this woman is about. Point blank, period. And didn't care at all with those other dudes' experience.
1: Unfortunately, it's taken her to 60 before she found this dude.
0: Yeah. But it don't matter. Yeah. It don't matter what age it happened.
1: I agree. I agree with that though. But I mean, I'm just saying, 4 years, people used to say that about her, didn't they? Everybody used to say that.
0: But if he had to use what y'all logic is saying, he wouldn't have been with the person that brings him so much joy right now.
1: Yeah.
0: And which is so crazy to me.
1: So do you hear what Trey is saying, sir?
5: I hear what Trey is saying, and I agree with Trey. Mm-hmm. I do agree with Trey. But as a point of conversation, it makes you say, it makes you wonder what's going on over there.
1: Mm-hmm.
4: Yeah, I'm going to definitely wonder.
5: Why can't Halle Berry keep a man?
1: Mm-hmm.
5: What's going on with
0: it? I don't think we asking, do it make you wonder? Yeah, it's going to make me wonder. Do it make you not want to move forward with that person? Do it make you want to break up? Not like not actually get into a relationship with them, I think.
1: Would you not?
0: It's going to make me wonder.
1: Let me ask you, sir. Wouldn't get into a relationship with someone who hasn't had a successful track record?
5: No, because it's a challenge to me. I'm going to shoot my shot. I'm going to give that person a chance.
1: Okay.
5: I don't believe our past defines it.
1: Okay,
5: I don't believe our past defines in a relationship.
0: I can say it.
5: Trey made a good representation of that about how we grow, how we mature.
0: No.
5: How you can't succeed until you fail. So, okay.
1: All right.
0: And look, you single too.
1: Thank you for your call.
0: We both sitting here single, so that means it didn't work out for both of us.
1: Mm.
0: So now I'm the issue because I'm single too.
1: Okay, good point, Trey.
0: Like, come on, bro.
1: All right, well, what do y'all think? We have some wild
0: opinions about dating.
1: All right, y'all heard what Jason Lee had to say. Jason Lee is out here talking about Megan Thee Stallion, and he had no successful relationship. And he's making it seem like it's a red flag. So we want to know, is it a red flag to you? If you see and you meet somebody and they don't have no successful track record. You heard the lady call up earlier. She said that man kept getting married.
0: You the red flag that you afraid of, though. Think about that.
1: So we want to know.

0: Is that a red flag? Can't keep a relationship? What are you thinking, huh? What is going on? What are your thoughts? 833, talk to Dee Dee.
1: That's 833-825-5233.
0: It's Dee Dee in the morning. 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
2: Abundant rising, everyone, and happy Tuesday. Cloudy with a chance of rain today, high around 59. I'm Sarita Valmon, keeping you in the know. A two-vehicle crash happened near Roosevelt and Fond du Lac early yesterday. A 29-year-old driver was seriously injured and taken to the hospital. Police arrested the other driver for operating while revoked. The Common Council is expected to vote today on an 8% pay raise for council members and the mayor. If approved, the raises will take effect in 2028, with additional 2% increases annually through 2031. Supporters say the proposal keeps elected officials' pay in line with other city employees, while opponents say the money is needed elsewhere. And the county has opened a new housing development near 52nd and Meineke. Phoenix Residential Apartments has 31 units, including 21 affordable apartments and 10 temporary housing units for people in crisis. The county contributed more than $1.3 million to the project. The Brewers on the road tonight against the Philadelphia Phillies. First pitch is at 5:40. 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More coming up with...
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4: Here's your update on the roads from the JAMA Traffic Center. Well, it looks like more people are out now because we got stop-and-go traffic on I-94 westbound between 25th Street and Holly Road. The same on I-43 southbound between Capitol Drive and Center. More on I-894 43 westbound between Mitchell Interchange and 60th Street. Also stop-and-go traffic on I-41 US 45 northbound between Burleigh and Hampton Avenue. And the final stop-and-go traffic's on I-94 eastbound between the Zoo Interchange and 35th Street. 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

0: Hey, it's Didi in the morning on Jammin' 98.3. When you see Jammin' 98.3 out in the streets, make sure you grab your Didi in the morning football magnet, courtesy of the washing machine man at 6555 North Tetonia Avenue. So, listen, we've been getting into it about, me and Trey really been getting into it all day today, man. About this one.
1: I can't believe y'all do this. early in the morning.
2: It's like a daily thing at this point.
0: Oh, ain't it?
2: Like a daily thing.
0: He just be trying to get up under my skin. That's all.
2: We just two totally different people.
1: Yeah. The fact that y'all argue, but y'all still smile at one another while you're doing it.
0: No, because I really like him, though. I really like this guy right here, you know?
2: Oh, it goes for one of us then.
0: All right. Here's the deal. We were talking about, let me tell y'all what happened. So, what's the guy's name? Jason Lee.
1: Right.
0: From Hollywood Unlocked. He came out here and he made some statements about Megan Thee Stallion. And take a listen.
3: She doesn't have a record of real successful relationships.
0: Okay. Now, I thought that was like, I didn't know people paid attention to that. Y'all pay attention to that. People pay attention when you don't have successful relationships.
2: Which is wild to me. I think people like pay attention to it, but it shouldn't stop you from dealing with somebody.
0: All right. So it got us to asking this question about, is it a red flag to you? Hey, good morning. Who's this?
4: Good morning, this is Crystal. I'm the type of person that believes that there's everybody for somebody. And if you're in relationship after relationship, it's obvious you are not picking the right person before you leave.
0: Oh.
4: So if you're in relationships with other people that you're really not supposed to be in, then of course you can miss that person that you're supposed to be with. And I'm a prime example. My mom and dad have been together since they were 14 and 15.
0: Wow.
4: They're still together. I was a serial dater as well because I knew that there was somebody out here for me.
1: Right.
0: Okay.
4: I've been in a relationship now 17 years.
0: Ooh.
4: We're happy. We're healthy.
1: We
4: have two kids. You know, there's a point in your life where you have to stop accepting what you're accepting just to be in a relationship.
0: Right. Good point.
4: So,
2: right. Yeah, I think, Crystal, I think you said something too. Folks can't have a bad picker. Like, that's a real thing.
0: Mm-hmm.
2: Just got a bad picker.
0: Yeah.
2: Maybe your type just toxic.
0: Your type is toxic.
4: Or you're looking at people that you would see with others that have been in relationships for a long time. Just because they've been in a relationship for a lengthy amount of time doesn't mean they're necessarily right for that person.
1: Right.
0: True.
4: Some people stay to be in a relationship.
1: True. Come on.
0: Good
4: but
0: point.
4: Are you truly happy?
1: Come on.
0: Awesome.
1: Talking
0: Thank
1: morning.
0: You very much, Crystal. We appreciate your call.
1: Preach.
0: That's kind of interesting, though. I love what she said.
1: That's real.
0: Hi, good morning. Who is this? Is Jerrica?
5: Yes, it is. Okay, I love Jason Lee. Okay, we're fellow Leo. But at the same time, I'm going to flip this on him. Why does it have to be her unsuccessfulness? Because she didn't keep the relationship that was failing her. I don't understand that. Like, if a relationship is failing you,
1: you're
5: the problem because you got to get up out of it.
1: Get out of there.
5: I don't understand that.
1: Get out of there.
5: Right. I mean, and it might be just me because I've been divorced twice and married three times, working on the third one.
0: Uh-uh.
5: But these dudes be sending out red flags for me. So why should I stay with waving out their flags?
0: No, Jerrica,
5: I'm trying to get my white flag on.
1: Come on.
0: So, Jerrica, how long were you married? How long were you married?
5: Oh, man. Okay. Each time, 12 years, 15 years.
0: Oh, wow. Okay.
5: Yeah.
1: I'm
5: an old granny now, but hey.
0: Mm-hmm.
2: Nah, ain't no nothing.
0: Wow.
2: No,
0: but you're working on a third marriage now?
5: Man, I'm working on the third divorce already.
0: All right.
5: If the man is showing you flaws and flaws and flaws, how many times do you got to stay loyal to flaws?
1: Come on.
0: But you know what? They were talking about pickers and everything. Sometimes people don't, their pickers are off, right? They need to learn how to pick.
5: Okay, maybe that's the one red flag me and Megan got, is we don't pick the right one the first time.
0: Yeah.
5: Halle Berry had great men. Eric Benet is a great man, maybe with the sex addiction, but hey!
0: Okay, all right. Thank you.
5: Come on now.
0: Thank you, Jerrica. Thank you for your call. I appreciate it.
2: The one lady said something too that was real honest. Some people stay in relationships just because they can't even be with themselves.
0: I agree with that.
2: Like, they don't want to be by themselves.
0: I agree with that too. I agree. But you know, you said something too that my mother used to always tell me. She used to always say to me, you have a type, and clearly your type ain't working for you.
2: Your type toxic.
0: So you gotta switch types, maybe.
2: 100%.
0: Hey, good morning. Who's this? You got our last call. What do you think about this? You know,
6: What's good, Didi? What's up, Jay? What's up, Trey?
1: What's poppin'?
0: What are your thoughts, sir?
6: Well, this is the deal. To answer your question, it's definitely a red flag.
0: Mm-hmm.
6: You know, it's called the laws of attraction.
0: Mm-hmm.
6: Like, if you keep getting an odd relationship, it's because you odd. You know, any number divisible by itself. So you got to check the non-common denominator.
0: Mm-hmm.
6: And that's just the point blank. That's just the math of it, you know.
0: Yep.
6: And a lot of times, I think like people now, especially men, just because you got a, you know, a pretty face and your teeth straight, your slim waist, don't make you a catch of the day. You know, you got to check the Carfax. You know, check underneath the hood. Like, what's the Carfax?
1: Damn.
2: Hey, you giving them too much game, too fast. You taking them too fast.
6: I'm giving them too much trace.
2: You got to check the Carfax.
1: So,
2: damn.
1: So, in other words, we need to go to Kelly Blue Book.
2: Yeah.
6: You know, see what kind of wreck he had. What kind of... kind of hell damage that may be in their body. You know what I mean? It's just kind of thing. So even with the case of, you know, Meg, like she may be, you know, she may look good aesthetically, you know, but that ain't got nothing to do with when the door's closed. That she may be a psycho.
2: That boy called me when he said, you ain't the catch of the day.
0: All right. Yeah. Sir, thank you for your call,
2: you
0: sir.
2: You ain't the
0: thank
2: catch
0: you.
2: Of the day.
0: I appreciate you. All right. We appreciate all the calls.
2: Hey, he said, just because you got a pretty face and a slim waist don't mean you the catch of the day.
0: Hey. All right. We appreciate all the calls this morning.
2: Yeah. I'm going to use that.
0: If you couldn't get through, please hit me up at DD in the morning. Today's R&B and Old School, Jammin' 98.3.

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2: Hey, good morning. It's Dee Dee in the morning on this Tuesday.
3: Tuesday.
2: September 22nd. Hey, listen, I'm going to say it again. Join us on the One Voyage Cruise. We're going out there. We got 34 days, y'all, before we on this cruise. Hey.
3: Come on.
2: 34 days you got to get together to join us. There's going to be so many celebrities. It's a ton of celebrities. I mean a ton.
3: Yeah.
2: Thousands will be on this boat, and you too. And it's going to be great. And guess what? It starts at $1,900. But if you go and use my code DEDE, that's DEDE, if you go on to One Voyage Cruise, you're going to save $500 on board. So make sure you do that.
3: Come on.
2: Let's get right to the hot topics, though, y'all, because as you hear, there are new stars. A new star is born. They said several stars. Hmm. And it could be your child, everybody. It could be your child, brother, sister, cousin. Let's go.
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2: Okay, so tell me, who's Tyrese Halliburton, and what was this story? Anybody see the story he said about his wedding?
6: Yes, Tyrese Halliburton plays for who's JJ?
7: The Indiana Pacers.
6: Sure, mm-hmm. That's right. Yep, he plays for the Indiana Pacers. He was doing an interview with Speedy Norman, formerly of Complex Magazine, and he was talking about his upcoming wedding. You know, he just proposed to his fiance. They getting married, and he was looking for somebody, an artist, a big R&B artist, to perform at the wedding. He say they charging way too much for 30 minutes of performance.
8: Prices is kind of crazy. I was not prepared for that.
9: What are people talking these days for a performance?
8: 30 minutes?
9: Yeah.
8: 750 bands? 30 minutes?
9: You're lying.
8: I swear, bro.
9: 750?
8: I was shocked. I was like, that's not happening. No. There's no chance.
9: No,
8: I'm not.
9: It's almost a ticket for half an hour. No.
8: And I said, like, yo, I'll pay for all the accommodations. I got you.
9: Who was, like, your dream list? Like, who's somebody that you really would have loved to?
8: Like, it would have been really cool to get, like, Neo or Usher, but Usher don't do weddings. I don't know if Neo does weddings. If he does, he on tour right now. Mm-hmm. So that was, like, out of the picture. I ain't going to say who was trying to whack me $750,000, but there was a few artists that were trying to go there. There's no chance that was happening.
9: Did they know it was you?
8: Yeah, they knew it was me.
2: Wow.
6: He said they went so far as to like exchange information with each other. The artist was like, yeah, reach out to my manager and they'll give you a price on everything and we'll get it arranged. He reached out to the manager. The manager said $750, and the artist, he reached back out to them. The artist never hit him back. They left him on scene.
2: That is a lot of money though.
3: Yeah.
7: Hey, man, you can book me. I'm for 30 minutes. Give me $750.
9: Shut up.
7: And I'll perform.
2: That's $750?
7: Yeah, just $750.
6: Thank you. At least ask for $7,000.
7: And feed me.
2: Right. Yeah.
7: Damn.
6: That show you how fake the industry is.
7: Yeah, it is though, man.
6: It's so fake, man.
2: Damn.
6: It's ridiculous.
2: Hey, so DDG said there's new stars anyway, so we need to stop trying to. He should have never booked one of them stars.
6: Facts.
2: He needs these new stars.
6: DDG say now the new stars are the streamers in the game.
9: The stigma that have on streamers is false reality. Streamers are celebrities. Streamers are the new celebrities, whether you like it or not. All right, that's just what it is. What's the definition of a celebrity, bro? Stop trying to act like just because stream, he just regular. No, playing with real M's, having real fans, real motion in real life. Just because he can crack a joke or two, don't make him lame. You're gonna get hit by a streamer, bro. You gotta understand that. It ain't, she might f*** a streamer before she f*** a rapper. Mm. All this stigma y'all have around content creators, y'all need to let it go. That's why y'all lame. Y'all having this little, streamer letting it know. Okay, getting camera come off. We just like you. They gotta entertain, bro. When Will Smith was in I Am Legend, do you think he really shoot aliens? No, it's a movie. He get off, he back to Will. Talking about same shit. Made me mad, bro. I've been holding this in all week. Not playing with me, bro. You is lame.
2: Okay. I'm
9: at least lame. Seen, bro.
2: All right. Okay. Yeah, bro. Yeah. All right.
6: That's the prime example right there. Why they're streaming stuff in like 10 years, it's going to be a totally different landscape.
2: You think so?
6: They so hot-headed.
2: Yeah.
6: They so crazy,
2: man. I'm going to tell you who's going to be streaming in 10 years. Older ladies.
6: Oh, yeah.
2: Your mama. Sure. Everybody going to be streaming then. I'm going to tell you, when they start seeing how much money is made, everybody's going, because I'm thinking about it.
6: Big facts.
2: I'm thinking about it.
6: I do wonder if a streamer and a rapper stood next to each other, who would people recognize first?
2: The streamer.
6: Ooh. You think the streamer? streamer?
2: Nah, I don't know. It depends on the age. That's what I was going to say. Yep. I think it depends on age.
6: Sure enough.
2: Finally, though, 50 Cent has something to say, too, about fame.
6: Yes, indeed, man. He was giving you a sneak peek of the dark side of being famous, man. He said it's a lot of envy, jealousy, and entitlement.
3: There's no such thing as success without, we're not praying for jealousy, we're not praying for envy, we're not praying for entitlement, and it comes with it. Those three things. And the jealousy is the easy part. You just kind of distance yourself from that person. The envious part, you can't really see it as much. For it could be around you and just feel like, I wish that was me. And how bad is that if things are going well? You know, but the entitlement, I think it shows up. We're going to have some confusion go on regardlessly. I think no matter what, in process, the first time you give someone something from the kindness of your heart, they're surprised. The second time you give it to them, they go, thanks, man, I really appreciate that. The third time, they go, yo, I wish you would have gave me that last week. And the fourth time, damn, man, well, how long it took you to give me that? Why you wait so long to do that? You got it. And now it creates confusion or you have problems in different areas.
2: JJ, are you prepared for that? You know, that's what you're going to get as this.
7: I've been seeing just a tad bit of it, so a little bit.
2: Now, as your special came out and your star is rising, now you're starting to see it.
7: Just a little bit, man. I'm like, dang.
2: Yeah, the hate will be there.
6: Would you say it's from people like in your inner circle, or would you say it's from like comedians on the outside?
7: Outside.
2: Outside. That's everybody, they got something to say. Everybody's sniggering.
7: Something to say. Yo, smart little comments, and I figure it out. Come on, dude.
2: It's a part of the game. They say you're not successful if you don't have folks talking about you.
6: You ain't got no haters if you ain't popping.
2: Right?
7: All right,
2: listen, coming up, we're going to play our $1,000 minute game next. 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
10: Abundant rising, everyone, and happy Tuesday. Cloudy with a chance of rain today, high around 59. I'm Sarita Valmon, keeping you in the know. A two-vehicle crash happened near Roosevelt and Fond du Lac early yesterday. A 29-year-old driver was seriously injured and taken to the hospital. Police arrested the other driver for operating while revoked. The Common Council is expected to vote today on an 8% pay raise for council members and the mayor. If approved, the raises would take effect in 2028, with additional 2% increases annually through 2031. Supporters say the proposal keeps elected officials' pay in line with other city employees, while opponents say the money is needed elsewhere. And the county has opened a new housing development near 52nd and Meineke. Phoenix Residential Apartments has 31 units, including 21 affordable apartments and 10 temporary housing units for people in crisis. The county contributed more than $1.3 million to the project. The Brewers are on the road tonight against the Philadelphia Phillies. First pitch is at 5:40. The Gathering, Jammin' 98.3's Women's Expo, returns March 13th at Pottawatomie Casino Hotel. 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
2: Here's your final update on the roads from the Jam and Traffic Center. We got stopped traffic on I-94 eastbound between 92nd Street and 35th Street. And then we got stop and go traffic on I-43 southbound between Silver Spring Drive and Port Washington Road and Center Street. And we got stop and go traffic on I-94 westbound between 25th Street and Holly Road. And the same on I-43-94 northbound between 13th Street and Beecher Street. 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
4: It's Dee Dee in the morning on on this Tuesday. I got comedian J.J. Williamson with me. It's Trey G we're looking for right now to find out what's trending with Trey.
5: Hey, so Kamora Lee Simmons is going viral right now. She's saying that she thought Tyra Banks was hating on her when she warned her about dating Russell Simmons at just 16, is what Kamora is saying. She admits on reflecting on it years later. Now, Russell did basically come out and make a statement. He said that Kamora Lee Simmons was not 16 when they started dating. He says that she was 17 years old and 9 months.
4: Oh, God.
5: While he was still 35.
4: You a lie.
5: At the time of them dating.
4: Sir?
5: So he says she lying.
4: Sir, you sure are. She was 17 and 9 months.
5: That's what
4: she's still underage, baby.
5: Facts. I said, I hope you didn't think that statement was going to really.
4: It was going to
5: help you, dog.
4: It didn't. She's still underage.
6: Come on, brother. Been quiet.
4: No, you were 35.
5: Come on,
4: you were 35 messing with a 17-year-old.
5: Just stay cross-legged over there overseas, man. Just be quiet.
4: All right. Play Zen today now. Go ahead. Your past is catching up with you.
5: Yeah.
4: Okay. Hey, listen, we got cash this morning. How about this? $1,000 is yours. All you got to do is answer 10 questions correctly, all within 1 minute, and we're going to give you some money. It's a great exchange. 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
2: Hey, good morning. It's DDE in the morning along with Trey G and comedian J.J. Williamson. Uh-huh. Y'all know I love when we get a chance to talk to this woman.
3: Yes.
2: From It's Only Entertainment.
4: Come on now.
2: Come on now. Entertainment reporter and blogger, Miss Marie Davis.
3: All right. Hey. Stop playing, man.
5: Marie with the good skin.
2: Right, right.
5: I'm talking about the best skin.
2: Yes. Right?
6: Yes.
2: And they say you need a skincare routine, a skincare line, girl.
6: Oh, gosh.
5: What you bathing?
6: Gosh.
5: Cocoa butter?
6: Shut up. I do love me some cocoa butter now, child.
2: All right, so listen. Hey, Marie, can we please talk about some things that are going on? Kamora Lee Simmons and this thing with Russell. What is going on here?
6: Listen, Kamora Lee says that Russell Simmons pursued her at 16, in her new Lifetime documentary, Kamora Lee on Her Own. She says she was 16 years old when Russell, 18 years older, started pursuing her, showing up front row at her fashion shows, sending her flowers, but eventually going backstage. Now, she revealed her friend at the time, Tyra Banks, tried to intervene, something that she had brushed off back then, but now she says Tyra was trying to protect her. Now, she also describes part of their marriage as verbally, emotionally, and financially abusive, though she says she didn't recognize it as abuse until years later. Now, Russell has not addressed these new claims, but he has previously denied all separate sexual misconduct allegations from multiple other women, saying all of his relationships were consensual. What do you guys think?
2: No, because Trey said, Trey, did you say you heard that Russell said something, though? Did Russell say
5: I think he said she was actually 17 years old and 9 months. You know, you start to really breaking it down scientifically when you try to defend yourself, but you know you ain't got a leg to stand on.
2: Look at Marie, what are your thoughts on that one?
6: 17, 16, same thing.
5: For real.
6: That's all I want to say.
5: Right. Russell tried to carry the one.
4: Right.
6: You know what?
4: He thought it was going to help.
5: You ain't got a leg to stand on, brother.
2: Yeah.
5: I'm telling you. Gonna stay cross-legged.
6: Nope.
2: Man.
5: Gonna just stay cross-legged.
2: Y'all know what? We finding out so much about this business and these men that were in this business, right?
5: Yeah.
2: All of the ones that, I mean, really, it's real dirty, ain't it?
5: Yeah.
2: It's a dirty business.
6: Nasty.
2: Money Long, though, I heard, what'd she say? Money Long, what is she saying, Marie? Money Long, what is she talking about?
6: Money Long is sharing her thoughts on dining out in Atlanta, okay? So during a recent live, she expressed her frustration with Atlanta restaurant culture, asking why every spot feels like a club when she just wants to eat some food. Showing the party vibes and people dancing in the background, she also shared her disappointment with takeout after a popular Atlanta lounge B12, calling the food overly salty and nasty. Okay. How do you guys feel? Have you guys been dining in Atlanta? Do you feel
2: had B12
6: club?
2: Yeah, all restaurants everywhere. It depends if it's a black club. I don't know if anybody has paid attention to that. It depends on when it's a black club. For some reason, we got to play black music only.
5: Yeah.
2: And then some of it we got to watch. What was the one place? Remember that they twerked and the man got mad?
5: Kitchen and Cocktails.
2: Yes.
5: Kitchen and Cocktails. He said, look, don't be twerking in my restaurants, on my boots, on my table.
2: But it's like, would you playing twerk music? We couldn't help it.
6: That's true. My thing is, if it's brunch, okay, I want to be able to enjoy myself. If it's brunch, I don't want to hear the loud. I don't want to see no booty flapping in my face. You know, I don't want the hookah smoking and all of that stuff. You know, I just want to enjoy my pancakes and French toast.
2: So you don't like it? Marie, you don't like when it turns into a party?
6: Not during brunch, but after, maybe later on in the day.
2: Okay, dinner?
6: Perhaps.
5: Yeah. Money Long got to start picking new spots. V12.
2: Yeah.
5: That's the one you see
2: and
5: online.
2: Vegan?
5: Yeah. Well, no. That's the one you see online. Is owned by, I believe, Quavo, and it's like a 3-part owner. And they are online. They are actually like a young establishment. They play music. Now, it's a cool little vibe, but you also going to turn up a little bit when you go to V12.
2: Well, hold on. I would assume that if I'm going to Quavo's restaurant, they.
5: Max.
2: Maybe.
5: He's amigo.
2: Yeah.
5: What do you expect?
2: Yeah. But Money Long, I feel bad for her, because for some reason She says things and the public doesn't take it well from her, right?
5: Yeah. Somebody said her energy is exhausting.
2: Is that what it is? Okay. Damn, her energy is exhausting.
5: That's what I heard.
2: All right, let's move on. And finally, can we talk about that chicken where them people stole all that chicken? What happened to them? What's going on?
6: Oh, my God. 13 people were arrested in Memphis for stealing $250,000 worth of chicken. Okay. Police went into a Memphis hotel to arrest one guy on aggravated robbery warrant. And instead, he found 13 people caught red-handed unloading a stolen 18-wheeler. Damn. Full of chicken valued at $250,000. Now everybody ran when the police showed up and every single one of them still got caught. But here's the twist. While they were searching, officers also found 3 handguns and drugs, including fentanyl and cocaine.
2: Oh, hell.
6: So what started as a chicken run turned into a whole lot more charges.
2: That's why they were out there for that chicken. They get them munchies.
3: Now, you know, when they find drugs, you know, the police, you know, they take them to like a field and they burn it up and everything. Hey, when y'all cook that chicken.
2: When they burn it
3: when
2: up.
3: When they burn that chicken, let me know. I want all flats.
5: And I want mine smothered.
2: I love it. All right, well, listen, Maria, if somebody's listening, they want to find you and find out all about entertainment, things that are going on, how do they do that? How do they reach you?
6: Yes, you can catch all of the entertainment coverage over at It's Only Entertainment. 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That is where the tea gets poured first. And you can follow me at _MarieDavid_MarieDavid for more. Thank you so much, DD, Trey G, and JJ.
2: Hey,
6: good time with you all.
2: We love when you're on. You guys clap it up for this woman from It's Only Entertainment, Miss Marie Davis.
3: All right.
2: Marie. It's Dee Dee in the morning.
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2: Hey, it's Dee Dee in the morning, about to play the $1,000 mini game. We do have a contestant. Nina is standing by.
3: Nina.
2: Hey, before we get to this, before we get to Nina and start playing the game, listen to this, you guys. They said, did you guys hear, anybody here set their watch, or do you guys set your alarm or anything 5 minutes ahead?
4: I do. I have a clock that I have on my dresser, because I still like clocks. It's a digital clock, and I set it 5 minutes fast.
2: Yeah. Damn, you know, that's an antique now.
4: A clock?
2: A digital clock.
4: Yeah, pretty much.
2: Hell yeah.
4: I love a digital. I wake up in the middle of the night and look at it, just make sure I ain't like oversleeping or like just see what
2: time it is. Is it big with the big old red
4: it's
2: lettering?
4: Green.
2: Oh, green lettering.
4: Yeah, it ain't red. It's green.
2: Okay.
4: That red will skip me.
2: Okay.
3: I like that red one.
2: Yeah, that red old school.
3: Yeah, and guess what? The radio still pick up good.
4: Hell nah.
2: Well, guess what they said? People who set their watches ahead 5 or more minutes, guess what? They're 8 times more likely to be late.
4: Be late.
2: For an appointment.
3: Damn.
2: They are 8 times more likely to, so it doesn't even help. It doesn't even, because I do that. I'll set my clock, I'll set it ahead, and then I'll go, well, I still have a few more minutes to get there or whatever.
4: Yeah. I don't know why I do it. It don't actually like encourage me to leave early or be on time. It don't screw me.
3: No.
4: Yeah, I don't know why I do it. It's just a force of habit, though.
2: Yeah.
4: It's a force. It's a comfort.
2: I get it. It's a comfort. Let's get into the game, y'all.
5: Want a grand? Get it done in 60 seconds.
6: 60 seconds.
5: A minute to win it. With a $1,000 minute game. A Dee Dee in the Morning exclusive.
2: Hey, Nina.

0: Hi.
1: Nina.
2: Nina.
3: How you doing, girl? Welcome to the show.
0: I'm doing good. How y'all doing?
3: Doing all right. What you doing this morning?
0: Working.
3: Oh, working. Mm. Okay.
2: All Nina, right. Do you eat breakfast? Do you cook breakfast? Do you buy it?
0: Both.
2: You buy both?
3: Oh, really?
2: How do you have time to cook breakfast? Right. And I never understood people that could do that.
3: Yeah, like what do you cook in the morning for breakfast? Like if you cook yourself something, what is
2: right.
3: it?
0: It depends on what I want. Could be bacon, eggs, because I get up before the birds start chirping.
2: So damn, that's right. There.
3: Us too. We get up before the birds start chirping. Matter of fact, we walk by them and go, get up!
2: And what? The last thing on my mind is cooking some bacon.
3: Yeah.
4: I'd be looking for the snooze bird. Hey, man, where the snooze bird at?
2: For real.
3: So what time do you get up, though, for real, on average?
0: About 3 something.
3: Oh, that's
2: damn.
3: Good.
2: Oh, damn.
3: That's us.
2: Yeah, yeah, for real.
3: Hell, we ain't making no breakfast.
2: Yeah, we gonna come by your crib in the morning next time. Yeah, get us some breakfast.
3: Right? By the way, when you're making bacon, is it Wright's bacon or is it some regular Oscar Mayer?
0: Oscar Mayer.
2: Mm. And I know Nina waked the whole house up cooking bacon. Bacon waft through the crib.
3: It does. You need to get that Wright's. W-R-I-G-H-T. Me and JJ.
4: Get that Applewood, too.
3: Yeah, Applewood smoke. Applewood.
4: Yes.
0: I use that one.
3: Well, okay.
0: The apple good. One.
3: Okay.
0: And the maple one.
3: Okay. Yeah, Wright's is unbelievable. Like, let's get into the game, though, girl. I done got hungry. Okay. I done got hungry. Let's
5: go. DJ. JJ from The Sip.
4: Trey G.
5: $20 bonus.
2: Hey. All right, Nina, we're going to get you some more money so you can bring home some more bacon. I'm going to read you the 10 questions. If you don't know the answer, love, what you going to say?
0: Pass. Love.
2: That's right. Then we're going to spin the block, answer it again, and we got to go fast. That sound like a plan?
0: Yep.
2: All right, let's get paid. First question. Name a house rule that you have for your house.
0: Clean up.
2: Got to go faster. Who is that one family member that breaks the house rules?
0: My husband.
2: What rapper's real name is J. Wayne Jenkins?
0: Pass.
2: What TV show starred the characters Maya, Tony, Lynn, and William?
0: Pass.
2: If someone's birthday is November 23rd, what is their zodiac?
0: Scorpio.
2: Mm-hmm. Nope. Close.
0: Sagittarius.
2: There you go. How old is actor Morgan Freeman?
0: Ooh, 88.
2: Keep going.
0: 89.
2: There you go. 91, 92. 6 yards is equal to how many feet?
0: One.
4: Mm-mm. No.
0: 12.
2: Nope. Pass. Who on the morning show loves Payroll Giovanni? JJ or Trey G?
0: Trey G.
2: Uh-uh.
0: JJ.
2: There you go. What movie is this famous line from? Sit your $5 ass down before I make change.
3: Mm-mm. All right,
0: New York City.
3: All right, well, you missed it.
2: Got it after the buzzer. It's all
3: right. 5 out of 1, 2, 3, 4. Yeah, 5 out of 9.
2: Yeah.
3: Mm-hmm.
2: Not bad.
3: What you missed was this one. You missed this. What rapper's real name is J. Wayne Jenkins? That's Young Jeezy.
4: I do.
3: What TV
4: I do.
3: Show starred the characters Maya, Tony, Lynn, and William? That's Girlfriends. 6 yards is equal to how many feet? 18 feet.
2: 18 of them.
3: And then that's it. You guys got to 9. Okay. So you got 5 out of the 9. You're going to get $10 every correct answer. We added up as $50 plus adding that extra 20. You got $70 coming
2: right.
3: to you, all right?
2: That's some good bacon.
3: $70. Congratulations.
0: I'll take it.
3: Do me a favor. Tell everybody the show that gave you a shot at $1,000.
0: Didi in the morning.
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1: It's Dee Dee in the morning, and there is comedian J.J. Williams with that bell. Hit that bell. Hit that bell, J.J.
2: I know that's right. Come on.
1: J.J. got to have that bell right there. Trey G says he needs to talk to us, J.J., so pay attention. Let's pay attention.
3: Okay. Yes, indeed. J.J., you know as well as I do, even though I know you rock a baldy, I know you know what the conversations at
1: now
3: the barbershop.
1: He rock a baldy.
3: Yeah. A baldy.
4: Got a baldy.
3: You know what I'm saying? The ladies love a baldy, though.
4: Yeah, they do.
3: Come on now.
4: And they want to let that thing be good and shaved. get rubbed, though.
3: Yes, sir.
1: Bye-bye. See, I like when the hair comes out just a little bit. I do that to my husband.
4: You know what?
1: I do.
4: The killer be doing that stuff,
1: when,
4: man.
1: When the hair,
4: when we got a little gristle.
1: A little gristle. Yeah,
4: little gristle.
1: O'clock shadow on your head.
4: A little gristle.
3: Right, you don't stop playing with that. Not a little gristle.
4: Them cocoa bugs.
3: Well, you know like I do, man, the barbershop, it can be a place of vast conversation.
4: Yes.
3: You can talk about some of anything.
4: Anything in the barbershop.
3: From entertainment to court cases.
4: To women. Marriage. Yes. Dating. Side chick. Hey, all of them.
3: I'm going to tell you. They need to put a camera in the barbershop and start a reality show for all barbershops around the country.
1: Hold on a second. I thought that's what LeBron James does.
3: Yeah, but he is a little bit more tailored.
4: Yeah, okay, it's tailored. Okay. Yeah.
1: Y'all want it raw.
4: Yes.
1: Raw. You want it raw. Raw.
3: Pause.
4: While we in there talking, we want somebody come in there and sell plates.
3: Yes. Watermelon.
4: Yeah.
3: You get some of everything.
4: Jello shots.
3: Yeah, Jello shots.
1: Okay, Trey, get to it.
3: My bad. We was having a conversation at the barber.

0: shop, and we were talking about struggle meals.
1: Mm-hmm.
0: Now, it was more so them, and I was listening, but they put me on to a struggle meal that I've never heard of. One dude said he made the first pizza ever invented. I want you to hear how he actually made it.
1: Okay.
0: Check this out.
2: Nip, walk me through that pizza. One more time, you said.
3: He said he made the first pizza.
2: You said it was a bread.
4: White Mrs. Bird's bread.
3: he discovered the first pizza he made.
4: Goddamn me. Ketchup. Ketchup. Spread.
2: Yeah.
4: Grate that government cheese on top of it. And you slice them wieners at a
2: saw some chopped up wieners.
4: No. Slice them.
3: Flat.
4: Hey, you gotta slice them on the curve.
2: You gotta slice them on the curve. Do your pepperonis.
4: No, them are
3: winning. Regular winning.
2: They serve what they serve.
3: Look, then he put it in the oven like a pizza.
4: Amen.
3: Brother Cat Eddie say melt down that government cheese the best. Guess what? We got a block in the refrigerator back there, I think.
2: Oh, no, man.
3: You talking about the best nacho?
5: You got a refrigerator back there?
3: Yeah.
1: Okay, stop the show. Stop the show. Hold on. I'm not doing this today, okay? This ain't a struggle meal.
0: Yeah, what is
1: that? That was a prison meal.
6: That's not a prison meal.
1: He has been locked up
6: several times.
1: Thank you.
6: On several occasions for a very long time.
1: Hey, listen. And if he garnished it with some pig skins on the side, like, come on. That's
6: a prison meal.
1: That's a prison meal. Yeah. That is not struggle, Trey.
0: Hey, I don't know, but I got to walk you through it a little bit. He said white bread.
1: Mm-hmm. Yeah.
0: Get you some white bread.
1: I heard him. Ketchup.
7: Yeah, get your little prison. Ketchup.
0: Get your shut up, JJ. Get your little ketchup. Government cheese, I think, is what really sets this meal off.
6: Prison.
1: Yeah. You know what? That sounds like Cheese Whiz, that little can you can get at the commissary.
6: Oh,
1: yeah.
6: Yeah,
1: that's Cheese Whiz.
0: Shut up. Slice weenies, and you got to slice them on the curb.
7: Yeah.
0: Then you put them in the oven, and you can also make nachos with the government cheese as well.
1: Now, hold on a second. I'm going to be honest with you. I was raised on government cheese.
0: Yeah, of course. Yeah, I used to get that weak cheese back in the day.
1: Mm-hmm. I have mucus problems to this day, but nonetheless, I was raised on that government cheese.
0: You got a little tick.
6: You can put that government cheese in the microwave, put it on 9 minutes. It's still hard.
0: Yeah. It ain't melted.
6: It ain't melted worth a damn.
1: Hey, Velveeta ain't got nothing. That block of Velveeta ain't got nothing on government cheese.
6: Man.
0: I ain't gonna lie to you. The conversations that they was having, they talked about watermelon rind preserves. They talked about mashed potato pancakes. Mashed potato pancakes.
1: Now that is something. It's a German pancake.
0: I've never heard of that before. And they talked about bean sandwiches. They say you can get a bean sandwich, barbecue sandwich, barbecue sauce sandwich. I mean,
1: no, I've had that too.
0: Barbecue sauce sandwich.
1: Well, yeah, my mama. We ain't had no meat.
0: You in them trenches? You in them trenches?
1: Now I told y'all. Now I was the youngest of five.
0: You was in them trenches, boy.
1: Before Bill Bennett came over and saved us.
0: Yeah.
1: My mama married Bill Bennett now.
0: Oh, man.
1: We had a rough 3-4 lean years.
6: Yeah.
0: Lean.
6: Trey, it was about 6 G's in that struggle.
0: Shut up.
6: That's a struggle.
0: You heard me.
6: Boy. God damn, Pat.
1: How many G's in that struggle?
6: 6. Struggle. Damn.
0: They drowned in that struggle.
6: Oh, my God. No wonder y'all didn't never have company.
0: Shut up.
6: Somebody want to come over there and tell me I'm finna go over here and eat. No, you ain't.
0: Oh,
6: they don't even know if they gonna eat.
1: My mother wouldn't let nobody come to our house to eat either.
0: Hell no, for real. No. Shout out to the fellas at the barbershop,
1: man. Yeah, they did that.
0: I got some more conversations that I got to get.
1: No.
6: Wait till he get locked up again.
0: Shut up.
6: He gonna come back with some amazing. Yeah, boy, he gonna come back with something else. Boy, wait till you put these Snicker Bites on these Doritos. Put some whipped cream on that.
1: Trey don't realize that his barber never went to school. He learned it in prison. Out of his hair. Trey don't know it yet.
6: Yeah. You wonder why he ain't got clippers.
1: All right. Thank you, Trey, for that. We appreciate it. It's Dee Dee in the morning. Today's R&B.

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Bronzeville Center for the Arts is ready to celebrate the generation of Black creatives who helped make Milwaukee and particularly Bronzeville an important regional center of the global Black arts movement with Building Bronzeville, Milwaukee's Black arts movement, starting September 24th at Gallery 507, 507 West North Avenue. 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Hi, it's Didi in the morning, and we got to get into the hot topics, okay? By the way, before we do anything, hey, make sure you go to Freedom Rising 2026, everybody. Freedom Rising is all about educating and engaging and encouraging everyone to vote, okay? That's what it's all about. So it's all about getting registered to vote, everybody, as the midterm elections are coming up, and so you got to be registered to vote.

0: vote in several different states by October, a certain date in October. Okay.
1: Okay.
0: So get registered to vote. Let's get into our hot topics, though, because we got to talk about, did you hear what Riley Burr said about her looks? This is Candy Burris's daughter. Let's get into it. Here we go.
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0: First, we got to talk about Shannon Sharp. He's out here talking about their whole situation that happened with Ed Sheeran and Macklemore.
1: Right.
0: And what's the owner of
1: Robert Kraft.
0: Mm-hmm. So remember, Robert Kraft was mad and told them that Ed Sheeran, you know, you can't perform if you have Macklemore. So they kicked Macklemore off the tour.
4: Took your stadium and went home, didn't
0: yep.
4: he?
0: And he sure did.
1: Folded it up.
0: He was like, you can't perform in my stadium.
1: No.
0: And then called other stadium owners and stuff like that to tell them, don't let Ed Sheeran perform if he has Macklemore.
1: Mm-hmm.
0: A lot of people say that's censorship. Well, Shannon Sharp says it's happened to him many times. Take a listen.
5: You like my freedom of speech as long as you agree with what I'm saying. The moment you don't, now all of a sudden you take it away. I can't come to the stadium. Now I can't be on this platform.
1: Yeah.
5: Now you won't let your clients, y'all know who I'm talking to, agents.
1: Yeah.
5: Y'all won't let y'all clients come on Nightcap. But y'all big on freedom of the speech. But Lord forbid, Ocho and I have an opinion on something. Now we can't get no guests to come on.
1: Yeah.
5: We said some things last year, Ocho and I, we had a discussion. And the agent reached out and said, we're not going to allow them to come on their platform. Mm. So that's what happened. But when they said they didn't blackball, it's being reported that when Macklemore said what he said and Mr. Kraft did what he did, he reached out to several other owners that Ed Sheeran's going to be in their stadium. And they said, well, if you don't get him off the, you don't get him off the show, guess what? You can't come here either. That's what's being reported.
0: Mm.
4: Wow.
0: And I keep saying, Colin Kaepernick said last week when we all heard what happened with Macklemore and the way Robert Kraft called some of the other owners and stuff.
4: Right.
0: Colin Kaepernick said, see, I told you they colluded to keep me out of the NFL, that they were doing that, calling each other.
4: Yeah. Which, I mean, I agree with that.
0: Mm-hmm.
4: That seems like the tactics that they employ, right?
0: Yeah.
4: Like, once somebody goes against them, they band together.
0: Yep.
4: And then they use their resources to go against them.
0: And that's why I keep trying to tell everybody, it is us. It's us, the regular people, the majority of the population against the billionaires. That's what the problem
4: is. But they know we're not going to do that at the same time either. They know we're not going to come together as a collective to go against them.
0: They are controlling us. The billionaires control us, y'all.
4: Yeah.
0: They're controlling us.
4: They said he reached out to the Carolina Panthers and the Atlanta Falcons. He said that's what the other owners were.
0: All right. The other thing we got to talk about would be Riley Burris. This is Candy's daughter.
4: Yeah. So she was talking about basically all of the pressures of being a celebrity kid. She also was speaking about getting a nose job due to like comments on social media kind of influencing her to do so.
6: Like, people always bring up my nose. I'm like, that was, like, what, 5 years ago? Like,
7: what, that you got your nose done?
6: Yeah, I'm like, this was so long ago. And yes, I get it. Like, you know, sometimes you gotta, you know, grow into your features and whatever. Probably shouldn't have done it that young. Cool. But I'm like, okay, you're a little right. I did do that. you know?
7: It's a million people that have done their nose.
6: Yeah.
7: And it just seems like they keep bringing yours up.
6: I know. I'm like, see, there's a lot of people that I know, and I'm not going to say
7: names. We're not naming no names.
6: Yeah, not naming no names. But sometimes people just, like, sometimes it just fits them so nice you don't realize when they say something right. I'm like, well, you didn't lie. But I'm like, it's my body. If I want to go get 15 nose jobs, then I'll do whatever I want. It's my body, you know? But yeah, I just feel like we should stop judging people. If you don't like something, do what you want about it. If you don't want to do anything, don't do it, you know?
4: Yeah. A lot of people were saying she might have been too young to get her nose done at the same time, too. But, okay. I mean, that's the life of a celebrity kid.
0: Yeah.
4: Well,
0: a lot of them have done it. They say a lot of them. And
4: they live a different life.
0: They
4: look
0: do.
4: At Blue Ivy and Northwest. They on stage, rocking crowds. All types of stuff. Leave them folks alone.
0: I know it. I used to want to get mine done. I did. I wanted to get my nose done.
4: Did you?
0: Yes.
4: What stopped you?
0: My mama. She was like, that's my nose.
4: Come on. Okay. Come on.
0: I was like, damn. Thanks, Pat.
4: Mama make you change your mind now.
0: So she was like, no, you don't. Mm-mm. All right. Thanks, Mama.
4: Hey, listen. That's my nose.
0: Yeah, she was like, you got it from me. And so I think she felt offended if I were
1: you. You better not mess with
0: you. Yeah. Did y'all see the story of the woman who says that teachers are supposed to deal with bad kids, basically?
1: Oh, yeah.
0: Take a listen.
8: So I'm on the way to this school to pick my son up because the principal called me saying that he needs to be picked up because he refused to go to ISS for having a lighter in his pocket that he said he didn't know he had in there or he didn't remember he had or whatever the reason. So I got to come get him. Mind you, you call me every other day. He already suspended off the bus for 5 days because they got an issue with him on the bus. Well, I just dropped him off at 8:30. He'll come call me at 10:30 talking about he refused to go to ISS, so you're going to have to come get him. Why the You calling me?

0: didn't hear nothing about y'all need to be taking accountability for y'all kids. You took a job in this profession, bitch. Mm. You took that job in this profession to be a principal. What you thought you was going to be sitting behind the desk? Never.
1: Mm. She said you took the job.
2: Yeah. Now you see why he act the way he do.
1: Yeah. That's what some of these parents believe. You deal with this badass kid.
3: No, I just dropped him off at 8:30. You talking about come back up here at 10:30? How far I'm from school right now?
1: Coming up, we're going to shut the show down next. It's Dee Dee in the morning.
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2: 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Cloudy with a chance of rain today, high around 59. Tonight, partly cloudy, low of 54. Right now, it's 60.
3: All right, we're done. The show's over. Trey G, what you remember? What you learned?
4: We learned that Tyrese Halliburton, he said that somebody tried to charge him $750,000 at his wedding just to sing at the wedding for 30 minutes.
3: Dang.
4: All right. That's all.
3: JJ?
5: And I also learned that, man, Riley Burr said, look, this is my nose. If I want to get it done, I'm going to get it done.
3: And then some other things that I found out this morning. I found out Kamora Lee Simmons says that Tyra tried to stop her from dating Russell. She was 16, she says. Russell Simmons came out and said, no, you weren't. You were 17 years old and 9 months.
5: And 9 months.
3: And 8 hours old.
4: Yeah. He tried to get scientific, didn't he?
5: And 15 minutes.
3: But he was 35, no matter what. You were 35.
4: Yeah.
3: All right, listen. Tomorrow on the show, we're going to have more information on how you can join us on the One Voyage Cruise. 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Tomorrow, we got laughs, and we got cash and more. Meet us right back here on DEDE in the morning. 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

Jammin' 98.3. What's up? It's Erica Cherie. Happy Tuesday. Happy first day of fall. I was not prepared when I got outside for this weather, but we are here. Let's settle in and let's get some good music right here on Jammin' 98.3.

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Ladies, what's going on? May I ask, what are you doing after work tonight? If you're not too busy, I'd like to make plans for us to spend some time together tonight at 7. I want to invite you inside of the most relaxing place in the city, The Quiet Storm, with yours truly, I'm Lenny Green. And it all goes down right here on today's RV at Old School, jamming

first day of fall, y'all. And once again, I was not prepared. I woke up this morning, threw on some short sleeves like we're still in the middle of July, walked outside, and that's when I immediately realized

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0: right, y'all. 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
12: Here's your Weather Watch 12 forecast on JAMA 98.3. Today is the first day of fall, and it absolutely feels like it. We got cloudy skies out there. We may have some rain today, but not heavy, getting up to a high of 62. Then later tonight, cloudy skies with a low of 55. Right now, we're sitting at 61.
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I really, really want to take a serious moment because there's an update in the death of 18-year-old Nolan Wells. The Mississippi grand jury decided that no criminal charges will be filed. They said that evidence they reviewed was consistent with drowning and they did not show criminal wrongdoing. And I think for a lot of us in the Black community, stories like this, they hit a little differently. Especially when a young Black person dies under circumstances that leave a family with just lots of questions. And at a time like this, you know, people want transparency, they want facts, and most importantly, they want that the family have the answers that they want. But Nolan's family says they still have questions, and they're continuing to push for clarity. Whatever your thoughts are really about this case, an 18-year-old young man lost his life and there's a family still grieving him. So keeping Nolan Wells and his loved ones in our thoughts and prayers today.

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So, ladies, when is the last time that you called your girlfriends up and y'all had a nice, you know, get together at the house? I love being inside. It's way cheaper than being outside. That's my favorite place to be, inside. But today is apparently National Girls Night In. And if you want to have a perfect night, you can have your favorite shows, have some wine, stay in, because that's the perfect night for me. And honestly, I'm not even going to lie. 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I love my girls, but I don't have to have the girls there. 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That's a celebration that I can get behind. 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

0: If you love playing bingo, then this definitely is for you. 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
2: Hi, this is Dan Buttrey, combat veteran of the Iraq War. A few years ago, I had the honor of meeting Gordon Haberman, father to Andrea Haberman. Andrea was on a business trip in the World Trade Center's North Tower the morning of 9/11. She was on the phone checking in with her home office when suddenly the phone line disconnected. Gordon shared with us during a time of extreme pain over their loss, he knew he had to focus on 9/12 and every day after to honor Andrea's story. Today, you can visit an incredible 9/11 memorial in downtown Kewaskum, where the community came together to remember their fallen daughter and all who were lost that tragic day.
1: Ewald Automotive and Jammin' 98.3 remain committed to serving Southeastern Wisconsin's veterans and the families of veterans with the utmost dignity and excellence.

Ever wonder how people decide where to spend their money? It usually starts with a simple search. Mary just moved to town. She's looking for a local coffee shop. What does she do? Well, she pulls out her phone and types best coffee shop near me. And instantly, Google gives her a whole bunch of options. She doesn't click the first name she sees. She looks for something familiar, something she's seen before. 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If you want to be the business people choose first, it starts with being visible where they're actually looking. 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
13: Here's your Weather Watch 12 forecast on Jammin 98.3, brought to you by AmeriCash Loans. When you need extra financial flexibility, they are there to help. Today is the first day of fall, and it absolutely feels like it. We're getting up to a high of 62 today. Cloudy skies, we might get a little bit of rain, but nothing too serious. Tonight, cloudy skies with a low of 55. Right now, we're sitting at 61.
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Ladies, what's going on? May I ask, what are you doing after work tonight? If you're not too busy, I'd like to make plans for us to spend some time together tonight at 7. I want to invite you inside of the most relaxing place in the city, The Quiet Storm, with yours truly, I'm Lenny Green. And it all goes down right here on today's R&B and Old School, Jammin' 98.3.

kind of chilly out there, but that doesn't matter to my true ice cream lovers. They will eat ice cream every day. That's my husband. He doesn't care what the weather is outside. It can be 30 below. He will eat him some ice cream, but I feel differently. But anyways, moving on. Apparently, it's National Ice Cream Cone Day. And I just realized it has been a long time since I actually ate ice cream out of a cone. I'm not even lying. I know exactly why, though. I'm getting older, and my teeth are like, ma'am, we are not biting into this ice cream anymore. We can't handle it. I know I'm not the only one who can't handle eating ice cream out of an ice cream cone. I eat my ice cream cone out of a dish. I'll do that with a spoon, but I am grown. I eat my ice cream out of a dish, but no shade to the ones who eat out of a cone. We just, you know, we're different. But that's going to be my time. I hope that you have a wonderful, amazing day. The Backspin at Noon is next. I'll chat with you later. Isha Ree out.

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1: Hey, everybody, Don Black back again for the Backspin at Noon, brought to you by Sherman Park Grocery, 4315 West Fond du Lac Avenue. 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This is going to be so, so cool. How about tickets for WWE Monday Night Raw? Going to be at Fiserv Forum next Monday. 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Kicking things off with TP, Teddy Pendergrass, on Jammin' 98.3, Backspin at Noon.

0: Snoop, D-O-double-G. 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Thank you so much for hanging out with us. Your chance to win those tickets for Monday Night Raw coming up in about 10 minutes, so stay tuned for that. I had a great weekend. I got to go out to Iowa City, University of Iowa, to go to a game, DJ, and get a tour of the facilities because my oldest son works out there, and I don't know if you saw it yesterday. A couple of days ago, I posted a video of me hitting the shot the same spot where Caitlin Clark, and everybody knows who she is, she broke the NCAA Division I scoring record. I had a shot from that spot. Everybody keeps asking, was it AI? And I'm like, no. They asked if I did it on the first try. And I did do it on the first try, but it wasn't recorded on the first try, so I had to do it again. But I did it. And that's all that matters. I'm just saying. I had a great time, but I was anxious to get back to you guys so we can have some fun. You know what I mean? The Gathering is right around the corner. I know everybody's excited about it. Jammin' 98.3 is a women's expo. The Gathering is going to be happening very, very soon. March 13th is the date. If you are looking to be a vendor at The Gathering, we can make that happen. All you need to do is go to thegatheringmke.com or download the Jammin' 98.3 Tinder Car Collision app.
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MJ on Jammin' 98.3, today's R&B and Old School. 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I got tickets for you to check out Monday Night Raw. That's right. Raw's coming to the Fiserv Forum next Monday. You can see Penta, Jacob Fatu, and more. And Joe Hendry. I'll give you some more info about Joe Hendry later on, but I'm so excited about this. I'm a wrestling fan, so I can't wait to see Monday Night Raw at Fiserv Forum next Monday. You want to go, be calling number 9 and win tickets, 414-799-9830. I'm not going to leave without you. I'm going to be right there with you. Jaheim inside

0: Backspin at noon on Jammin' 98.3. It is Don Black with Mary J. Blige. 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So excited about it. You'll be able to see people like, oh, this is going to be cool, like Penta. You get to see the Usos. How about Becky Lynch and more? 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
3: Here is your WeatherWatch 12 forecast on Jam and 98.3. Cloudy today, slight chance of rain showers possible, a high of 64. Mostly cloudy tonight with a low near 55. Right now, it is 60.
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Hey, it's Dee Dee in the morning on Jammin' 98.3. Bronzeville Center for the Arts is ready to celebrate the generation of Black creatives who helped make Milwaukee and particularly Bronzeville an important regional center of

D'Angelo on Jammin' 98.3. Today's R&B and old school. It is Don Black. Wrapping up the Backspin at Noon. 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Now open Wednesday, Thursday, Friday, and Sunday. 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Coming up, more giveaways. How about tickets to see Joe Coy? These tickets went on sale last Friday, and I got tickets for you to see him at the Miller High Life Theater. That's coming up in the 1 o'clock hour right here on Jammin' 98.3. Closing out the Backspin at Noon with little Bobby Brown. 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

If you had a hard day at work, I've got the perfect remedy to help you unwind and to take all that stress away. Tonight at 7, join me right here inside the Quiet Storm. I'm Lenny Green, serving you the best of today's R&B and old school, baby. It happens right here on

Tim's with What You Need on Jammin' 98.3, today's R&B and old school. And I'm not going to lie to you, I needed to be off yesterday after what happened to my Chicago Bears losing to the Minnesota Vikings in the fashion that they did on Sunday. So, I wasn't here on Monday for all of that to hear what you guys had to say. And then y'all making fun of my quarterback who basically got hurt. And everybody thought it was season ending, but it was actually a hamstring pull. But that, you know, he was hurt, but he's going to be okay. Might miss a game or two. What really bothered me more than anything was the fact that people were making fun of somebody who, you know, got hurt and because of how he reacted to being hurt. And like, be a man, it was just a hamstring. Have you ever pulled a hamstring? I don't know if you know how pulling a hamstring feels. It hurts like hell. I ain't gonna lie to you. I screamed when I pulled my hammy. You know? I pulled that before. I think I screamed when I stuck my middle finger in the middle in a fan before. Hell, I screamed when I got a shot. Your threshold of pain is your threshold of pain. Somebody else's threshold of pain is something different. I just think that sometimes people making jokes about, you know, men screaming and hollering and being sissies or whatever like that, it's just really homophobic, and you don't really need to do all of that. You can hate on the Bears

0: without using all of that. And you don't really want to make fun of anybody getting hurt anyway, because that's just bad juju. I'm going to tell you the truth. I didn't make fun of Micah Parsons when he got hurt. I did not. Just don't do that. You can make fun of us all day because we lost. I got no problem with that. Make fun of us all day. But I will never, ever make fun of somebody getting hurt. It's just kind of tacky. Just remember that. Don't do that, because karma is a bee and it can come back to bite you. I'm looking for caller number 9 right now. 414-799-9830. Caller number 9, comedian Joe Coy is going to be at the Miller High Life Theater on Saturday, April 10th. I want to put you in the building to check that show out. 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

0: 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In Congress, Tiffany voted to cut Social Security services and Medicare.
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0: would like to help you to understand just that on Mindful Mondays. Now, this is not your typical sit back and listen type of segment. This is a bi-weekly conversation that tackles real life issues that all of our community members face. We want you to be a part of this conversation. We don't want to talk to you. We want to talk with you, because this is community wellness at its best. Our goal is to create a safe space where you feel supported, not judged, with data-driven insight, a little humor, and a whole lot of warmth. Because mental wellness is not a luxury. It is your responsibility.
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Alicia Keys on Jammin' 98.3, today's R&B and old school. Congratulations to our winner of tickets to see comedian Joe Coy. He's going to be at the Miller High Life Theater on Saturday, April 10th. Tickets on sale for that show right now, PabstTheaterGroup.com. We definitely want to see you in the building.

0: Scott on Jammin 98.3. Today's R&B and Old School. It is Don Black. Thank you so much for hanging out with us today. Did you walk out the house today and be like, it's a little bit too cold? Yep, it's starting. You got to pull out those sweaters and all that other stuff. I mean, it happened this weekend that you had to pull that stuff out. But, for those going to work, yeah, it's just like, I can't do this no more. So what I just did is I just went on the WJMR, Jammin 98.3 merch page, and got my little beanie hat for winter. I got a little couple new sweatshirts that I can use and a vest. My Jammin merch so I can parade out and be out and hang out with you guys. 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Make sure you do that so you are matching me. Do it now.
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3: Here is your WeatherWatch 12 forecast on Jammin' 98.3. Cloudy today, slight chance of rain showers possible, a high of 64. Mostly cloudy tonight with a low near 55. Right now, it is 60.
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Jamming 98.3, today's R&B and old school, new Raheem Devon. It's called The Pleasure Would Be Mine. Don Black saying thank you so much for hanging out. Really appreciate it. Coming up, Earl Stokes, he's got Dr. Wesley Carter from New Restoration Christian Church. Gonna give you some positive vibes. Plus, tickets to see Walt Love, the premier evening experience, Night of Music, Culture, and Excellence. Last year's was a great show. They're having another one on Saturday, October 3rd. He has a chance for you to win those tickets. Gonna close everything out with music from Ashanti on Jamming 98.3.

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1: Good Tuesday afternoon. Earl Stokes officially checking in with Dr. Carter of New Restoration Church, place where anyone can be restored. Dr. Carter, how are you?
2: Hey, man. How you doing on this Tuesday, Brother Earl?
1: Oh, blessed by the best, man.
2: Yes, you are. We just wanted you to know, Jammin' family, that God will show up. You may not know when God is coming, but never mistake his timing for his absence. Keep believing. God knows exactly when and where to show up. The Bible tells us he's our refuge and our strength and a very present help in time of trouble. So keep the faith. And remember, can't nobody do us like Jesus.
1: Amen. Here's the New Life Community Choir. 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

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Coffee in the morning? That's jamming. Out on the weekend? Still jamming. 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

I still help pay for the wigs. And I help with the lease. Oh, you know I ain't never been cheap. 21. 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

0: 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Good. It is the first day of fall, man, and I can feel it. The sun is still trying to peek out a little bit, but I can feel that fall. I'm going to miss summer. Summer is just so much fun, isn't it? Yes, it is. But hey, I'll take it because somebody didn't get a chance to see this fall. So yeah, I'm just going to keep putting my hoodies and my sweatshirts on, you know, and enjoy everything God has for me. All right, it's time for my Stoke Status. All right, here's my Stoke Status for today. Potential is only a preview of what God placed inside of you. But a preview means nothing if you never take action. Potential says I'm gifted. Pursuit says I'm developing my gift. And practice says I'm disciplined enough to keep going when the excitement wears off. Stop measuring your future by what you currently have. The disciples worried because they didn't have bread, but they forgot they were in the boat with the bread of life. Your money may look limited. Your connections may be limited. Your resources may be limited, but God is not limited. This is your season to stop living by inventory and start living by faith. The door is going to open, but you must be prepared to walk through it. All right? Move from potential to pursuit to practice. And become everything God created you to be.
1: Message!
0: All right, that is your Stoke Status of the day. Stick around, we've got stupid news on the way, the Stokes Report, and I've got the afternoon jams pack that I'm going to give away in the 3 o'clock hours.

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2: Hi, this is Dan Buttry, combat veteran of the Iraq War. Wauwatosa native and co-founder of Mission Barbecue, Bill Krause, opened their first restaurant on September 11, 2011, to mark the 10-year anniversary of 9/11. They did it to honor our nation's first responders and military as a way to help charitable organizations that focus on supporting this community. Mission Barbecue has donated over $47 million to these causes since 2011. Sadly, in September 2025, the Krause family would lose their son, Andrew, killed during an Army flight training exercise with the 160th Special Operations Regiment. This September, we remember all who were lost on 9/11 and in the line of duty ever since.
1: Ewald Automotive and Jammin' 98.3 remain committed to serving Southeastern Wisconsin's veterans and the families of veterans with the utmost dignity and excellence.
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Bronzeville Center for the Arts is ready to celebrate the generation of Black creatives who helped make Milwaukee and particularly Bronzeville an important regional center of the global Black arts movement with Building Bronzeville, Milwaukee's Black arts movement, starting September 24th at Gallery 507, 507 West North Avenue. 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

Coming up in stupid news, woman thought she found a dirty hose in her car, ended up being a snake. And she's from Wisconsin. I got the receipts coming up at 2:40 with stupid news. All right, another round of Get Your Cousin. Erykah Badu, Tyrone live on Jammin' 98.3.

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0: 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Welcome to Stupid News, another round of...
1: Get your cousin!
0: Wisconsin woman found a giant snake inside the hood of one of her cars. Luckily, a professional was able to remove it safely. Here's the owner of the car, Wendy Tuck, and the snake wrangler, Cindy Steino.
2: When we opened the hood, he was laying right up here, coiled up on top. Mm. We noticed that there was something large sitting right up here on the engine. He thought that it was a hose at first as well, but once it turned around and started looking at us, it was time to move away from the car.
3: Basically, what I did was I climbed up on the hood of the car and just kept irritating the snake and tickling it till it started moving.
0: Wait a minute. She said he, didn't she? The wrangler was Cindy Steino.
1: Get your cousin.
0: Y'all confuse me in this over at this story, but y'all be careful out there. Giant snakes under your hood, that's some scary stuff right there. I'm going to need everybody in this whole scenario to stay with the group. Hold hands if you don't know where you're going.
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9: Now for your Weather Watch 12 forecast for this afternoon, a mix of clouds and sun, slight chance of rain showers, a high of 61 tonight, a few clouds, a low around 55 tomorrow, partly cloudy skies, a high of 63. Currently right now, it's mostly cloudy and 65 degrees.
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1: It's time for the Stokes Report.
4: Well, welcome to the Stokes Report. A Mississippi grand jury has declined to bring criminal charges in the death of 18-year-old Nolan Wells. The jury said the circumstances were consistent with drowning and found no evidence of foul play or racial motivation. However, both the state medical examiner and the independent pathologist officially listed the cause and manner of death as undetermined. Wells' family and attorney Ben Crump say they still have unanswered questions and are calling for further investigation. Meanwhile, prayers are going up for Lionel Richie. His representative confirms the 77-year-old

0: Old music legend underwent a heart procedure known as AFib. The procedure reportedly went well, but Richie canceled three upcoming tour dates so he can rest and recover. In Washington, President Donald Trump's approval rating has fallen to 32%, according to a new Reuters poll. The poll reports that Republican approval dropped from 82 to 73% in 1 week amid concerns over the cost of living and foreign policy. And in Detroit, a family says a funeral home presented another woman instead of their late mom.
1: It's not my mom in the casket. This woman got on my mama's dress, hit wig, everything.
2: Crazy story out of Detroit. A family says they were left horrified after arriving at a funeral home to say goodbye to their mother, only to find another woman lying in the casket wearing her dress and wig.
0: The family says their mother, Kimberly Moore, may have been cremated by mistake. Hutchinson's funeral home has apologized and launched an internal investigation. That is your Stokes Report. I am Earl Stokes for Jammin' 98.3.
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0: 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As newsrooms lean more on AI, CBS 58 does not. 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

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All right, caller 9 is going to win right now.

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0: $1 in for the win. I've got tickets for the What Love Experience, the premiere evening experience, night of music, culture, and excellence, live performances. Let's go to the phone lines. Who's on the phone?
1: Veronica.
0: Hey, Veronica girl. You're calling number 9.
1: Yeah. Yes, I figured that.
0: Yeah.
1: Thank you so much.
0: You're welcome. You got the Want Love, the premier evening experience, night of music, culture, and excellence with live performances, awards, and more. 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How's that sound to you?
1: Sounds great.
0: All right. 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
0: Another satisfied listener. Thank you so much. We appreciate you, man. Stick around in the 4 o'clock hour. We're going to be talking with Wave Chappelle. He's going to be performing tonight over at the MLK Library. That's right. He's going to be kicking off this new music series there, and it's free. So if you're looking for something fun to do, if you want to check out like a roots style performance tonight, you definitely need to be there tonight. 6 o'clock is open to all ages, families. 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Plus, they'll be giving away free cost headphones while you come in the door. Okay. All right. That's tonight, 6 o'clock, MLK Drive, MLK King Center Library. All right. We want to see you there.
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0: at a time. 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
5: Now for your Weather Watch 12 forecast for this afternoon, a mix of clouds and sun, slight chance of rain, a high of 61. Tonight, a few clouds, low around 55. Tomorrow, partly cloudy skies, a high of 63. Currently right now, it's mostly cloudy and 65 degrees.
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Rhapsody Apple Juice. I like that one. Jamming 98.3 at your man Earl Stokes. Hold it down for you, man. Milwaukee, one of our own, is stepping into the spotlight. Wave Chappelle is kicking off the Milwaukee Public Library's new Songs from the Stack series tonight at the MLK Branch, 6 p.m. But before he hits the stage tonight, he's sitting down with me, and we're going to be talking about growing up in Milwaukee. His father, Radonte Ashford, Pastor Radonte Ashford, also known as Mr. Do It to Death, getting signed to Yo Gotti's CMG, fatherhood, and what's next for his music. All right, Wave Chappelle coming up in the 4 o'clock hour on Jammin' 98.3.

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4: Welcome to Situations. Got a very special guest in the studio with me today. We've got Milwaukee's own Wave Chappelle. That's right. He'll be performing at the Milwaukee Public Library, kicking off their brand new live music series called Songs from the Stacks. And the first artist taking the stage is Milwaukee's own Wave Chappelle, which we're super excited about that. That kicks off tonight at 6 o'clock. All right. Wave came up on Milwaukee's North Side. He released his first mixtape back in 2013, caught the attention of Yo Gotti and CMG, and has continued building his own lane as an independent artist. And music is definitely in his blood. He comes from a musical family. His father, Pastor Radonte Ashford, is also known to many Milwaukeeans as Mr. Do It to Death. Tonight, Wave brings it back home with a free show at the Milwaukee Public Library's MLK branch. Wave Chappelle, welcome to Jammin' 98.3.
5: Man, thank you for having me, brother. Thank you.
4: Man, appreciate it, man. I'm super excited for you, man. Your dad and I go back like car seats, man.
5: That's dope, man.
4: Man, he was a bad man in the rap game. And it's exciting to see him putting that same energy into winning souls to Christ, man. Big shout out to Pastor Radonte Asher. Before Wave Chappelle, before the records, and before anybody outside Milwaukee knew your name, who was young Radonte Ashford? And when did you first realize music was something you could really do?
5: Radonte was just this creative kid, you know what I mean? I grew up on the North Side, so, mm-hmm. you know, growing up in that type of environment, you know, it's a lot of things that you can get involved in, but,
4: right.
5: You know, I've always had creativity in my blood, whether it was through my pops or even my mom was a painter, she draws and things like that, so
4: okay.
5: I was always just, you know, coming to school, I was that odd kid, you know what I mean? Mm-hmm. You know, and I, not really, it's always a brother that's just kind of odd and just kind of less abstract, kind of.
4: Okay.
5: So that was my thing, and I realized music was a thing for me around like 7th grade, 8th grade.
4: Mm-hmm.
5: You know, I was freestyling in the cafeteria and, you know, battling at recess and stuff like that. And, you know,
4: okay.
5: It kind of just stuck with me.
4: Wow. Your father, Pastor Radonte Ashford, who a lot of Milwaukee remembers him as Mr. Do It to Death, has his mm-hmm. own musical history. What did you learn from watching your father, and what part of him do you hear or see in yourself as an artist today?
5: Oh, man, I think just the passion for it. You know what I'm saying? Like, you know, I feel like when I hear his music and I hear the hunger that he rapped with and the passion that he rapped with, it's very similar to mine. You know, our topic matter may be different,
4: right.
5: But the passion, you can tell that it's a parallel with our, like, the fire that we kind of rap with when we're rapping on the mic. Like, you know, you would just take you serious off top because of the passion that we rap with.
4: Yeah.
5: And you know, I think that's definitely something that I took from him early on. You know, I'm talking about, like, as soon as I started rapping, it was
4: okay.
5: Like people would draw that parallel.
4: Okay.
5: You know?
4: Okay. Mm-hmm. You went from being a young artist on Milwaukee's North Side to getting the attention of Yo Gotti and signing mm-hmm. with CMG. Take me back to that moment. How did that opportunity happen? And what did being around that level of the music business teach you?
5: Yeah, it was pretty simple how it happened. I started to go to school out in Memphis. I was going mm-hmm. to Lemoore, but I was also taking classes at University of Memphis.
4: Okay.
5: I dropped a mixtape, and I was just marketing, really. You know, I was burning the CDs, printing them up myself, and
4: mm-hmm.
5: handing them out throughout Memphis. And luckily, one of the CDs got to Gotti's cousin, and he played it for him, you know what I mean? And then shortly after that, oddly enough, you know, he hit me up in the DM and said that he wanted to meet and that he heard the music and that he really, really liked it, you know?
4: Wow.
5: And so that manifested into, you know, signing a deal with CMG Epic Records. And to answer your second question, you know, just being in that environment of, like, going into the mainstream space as an artist, you know, you just learn so many things, man. You learn how to function as an artist at a high level and not just in the creative space, but you also learn the business of it, you know what I mean?
4: Right.
5: You know, how a record deal works, or even how to sequence an album and put a rollout together.
4: Mm-hmm.
5: So, you know, all these things you learn when you're in that, you know, you go from like the novice level to playing in the NBA, basically.
4: Okay.
5: You know?
4: Yeah. Most definitely, yeah. Man. From the G League to the league.
5: Yeah, basically.
4: Hey, we were talking a couple weeks ago about your decision to not go to, was that prom or what homecoming? Tell us about that story real quick, man. Hold that thought, man. When we come back, I want you to share that with our audience. All right, if you just tuned in, we're talking with Mr. Day. We're talking with Wave Chappelle. That's right. He'll be over at the Milwaukee MLK Library tonight. It's a brand new series kicking off, brand new live music series called Songs from Stacks, and he'll be performing with a live band. It's going to be an amazing time. If you're looking for something fun to do, it's free for the community. All right, it's open to all ages. Come on out. It starts at 6 p.m. And they'll also be giving away something special at the door, too. So come on out and enjoy yourselves today. All right. Wave Chappelle, Earl Stokes, Jammin' 98.3 Situations.

0: Welcome back to Situations. We're hanging out with Wave Chappelle. He'll be kicking off the brand new live music series called Songs from the Stacks. And he's the first artist taking the stage tonight over at the MLK Library. That's right, on 3rd and Locust. Come on out. It's going to be an amazing time. It starts at 6 p.m. And they've got something special for free. They're going to give something free at the door. It's free to get in, and it's open to all ages. Wave, we were talking a few weeks ago, man, and we were talking about your decision to become a rapper, and you had something like a prom or a homecoming that you just missed out on. Tell us more.
1: Yeah, man, it was my first show ever, man. My first live show I ever had. I was 16, man. I was in high school. I used to be in a group while I was in high school called B-Right. Uh-huh. And our first show that we got booked for ever was in Chicago. It was at Reggie's Rock Lounge in Chicago.
0: Okay.
1: And

0: It landed on the same night as my prom night, you know what I mean? And so, you know, I had a real dilemma to make, you know what I'm saying? I'm like, yo, you know, at the time, you know me, I had love for my girlfriend, but I'm just like, yo, I told her, I was like, listen, I understand if you decide to go with somebody else, like, that's cool, but I gotta go do this show. It's my first book show. And, you know, sure enough, she was not having it. You know, we ended up, like, she's like, nah, but, you know, I ended up going to the show because, you know, yeah. It takes sacrifice to, you know, you want to do something special, you want to do something great, you gotta make these type of sacrifices. So,
1: oh yeah, you know. Sometimes you just gotta step out on faith, man, when those opportunities open up for you, man.
0: Yeah, that let me know that I was really in it. You
1: yeah.
0: Know what I mean?
1: Oh yeah. Oh yeah, for sure, man. Tonight you're helping launch Songs from the Stacks at the MLK Library. And I understand this particular library means something to you because you bring your son here. What does it mean to perform in a place where your son can watch his father represent Milwaukee and his community?
0: Yeah, man, it means everything, man, especially, again, on a local level, you know what I mean? But even as an artist in general, man, just to, you know, take things further than just the surface, you know what I mean? Like, this performance is very meaningful because it's bringing the community together. It's somewhere that, like you said, my son is his, and, you know, it's just very meaningful to be able to represent Milwaukee in this way, you know what I mean? Especially as a hip-hop artist, we don't get a lot of opportunities like this.
1: Right.
0: And so, it's something that I don't take for granted, and I'm excited to, just be one of many, you know what I mean? This is the first one, but, you know, we just kicking in the door and allowing even just the culture in general to be, to exist in this space. And it's, again, it's something for the community, man. So anytime it's something for the community, I'm always down for that.
1: Love it, love it. This isn't going to be the typical Wave Chappelle show. You're performing with a live band. You're reportedly going to sing a little bit, and you've hinted that you might have some surprises. What are we going to see tonight that people haven't seen from Wave before?
0: You know, definitely some new music. There's unreleased songs. You know, I'm working on an album right now called Infinity that's dropping in October 20th. And so I'm going to do a lot of songs. I'm pretty much doing that whole album, doing a lot of songs from the album. Where I am singing, you know what I mean? I'm be doing some breakdowns. It's a full band, so it's going to feel like the Roots. Like, if you ever watch, like, Jimmy Fallon Late Night and you see the Roots, like Black Thought and all of them doing their thing, that's what it's going to feel like. You know what I'm feeling?
1: Okay. Oh, man. That's going to be amazing. I can't wait. Yeah. I will be definitely in the house for that. Your latest project is called Sunshine. As you've gotten older and become a father, your latest project is called Sunshine. As you've gotten older and become a father, how has fatherhood changed what you talk about in your music, and what do you want your legacy to represent? Hold that thought, Wave Chappelle. When we come back, I want you to share that with our audience, all right? If you're looking for something fun to do tonight, Songs from the Stacks at the MLK Library tonight at 6 p.m. It's free, open door. It's going to be an amazing event, all right? If you like the Roots, you like that style, you definitely want to come out. He's going to be doing his thing with the live band. It's going to be an amazing, amazing time, all right? 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

0: Hey, hey, Milwaukee and Racine. It's Dr. Leah Knox here to remind you that your mental wellness does matter. Don Black and I would like to help you to understand just that on Mindful Mondays. Now, this is not your typical sit back and listen type of segment. This is a bi-weekly conversation that tackles real life issues that all of our community members face. We want you to be a part of this conversation. We don't want to talk to you. We want to talk with you, because this is community wellness at its best. Our goal is to create a safe space where you feel supported, not judged, with data-driven insight, a little humor, and a whole lot of warmth. Because mental wellness is not a luxury. It is your responsibility.
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0: Welcome back to Situations. We're hanging out with Wave Chappelle. That's right. He'll be at the Milwaukee Public Library kicking off a brand new live music series called Songs from the Stack. So if you like the roots, you definitely want to come on out for this. All right. He's going to be the first artist taking the stage. And yeah, we're excited about it. It's free to get in for all ages. Come on out and enjoy yourselves. Plus, they're giving away something free tonight at the door. So you definitely want to be a part of that. Wave, your latest project is called Sunshine. As you've gotten older and become a father, how has fatherhood changed what you talk about in your music, and what do you want your legacy to represent?
1: Yeah, man, I think being a dad is just added more purpose to what I'm doing. You know what I'm saying? Like, I've always rapped about my life, so the topic matter doesn't necessarily change, because I'm still covering, like, my life, right? Like, I'm rapping about being a dad now, or wherever I am at that time while I'm working on the music. But now, like, my legacy means so much more, because it's not just about me. You know what I mean? Now I'm doing it for somebody. You know what I mean? I'm doing it for my son. And, you know, he's watching me the whole time. So, you know, I'm just making sure that I'm very, very intentional about what I'm rapping about and putting so much more meaning behind it, you know?
0: Okay, awesome. There might be a 13 or 14-year-old kid sitting at the library tonight who writes writes rhymes, makes beats, or dreams about becoming an artist. What's something you wish somebody had told you at that age about turning talent into a real career?
1: It's not necessarily all about talent. You know what I mean? Early on, like, when you're nice and you're dope, you think that it's all about just how talented you are. And being talented is probably, that's the least amount of the battle. You know what I mean? Depending on what you're trying to do with your career. You know what I mean? If you're trying to become like this big artist, then, you know, half of it is the talent, more so business. But then the second thing I would say is that networking is the most powerful tool you can have.
0: Yes.
1: You know what I mean? It ain't about a budget. It ain't about, you know, all these other things. What it looks like, if you have the power to network and you network at a high level, then you can really go wherever you want to as an artist. You know what I mean?
0: Yeah.
1: Networking is really where it's at.
0: Oh, yeah. And I love social media. If your dad had social media back in the day, my brother,
1: man,
0: look how far, think about how far he would have went.
1: Man. He was a walking Instagram himself.
0: Yes, he was. Yes, he was, man. He's still cold. I want him to do some gospel rap, but I don't know if he's going to pick the mic up again. But
1: hey, man. Pops is nice, man.
0: Yes, he is.
1: I just heard him the other day. He still got it, man.
0: Oh, yeah. Wave Chappelle, Milwaukee's own. You can see him tonight, 6 p.m. as he kicks off the Milwaukee Public Library's new Songs from the Stacks live music series. It's happening at the Martin Luther King Branch, 2901 North Martin Luther King Jr. Drive, right here in Milwaukee. Admission is completely free. It's open to all ages. No registration is required. We're going to make it even sweeter with a chance to walk away with a pair of Cost headphones, huh?
1: Yep, absolutely.
0: Yep.
1: First people through the door, man, get headphones.
0: Wow, that is cool. Big shout out to Cost Headphones for that, man. That's amazing.
1: Yep.
0: All right. So bring the family, bring a young person, bring a friend, and come support Milwaukee music. Wave Chappelle, we appreciate you coming on through Jammin' 98.3. Wave Chappelle, I want you to do your thing tonight. All right, don't leave nothing on the floor, man.
1: Absolutely, man. Thank you. I appreciate you, brother.
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3: Hi, this is Dan Buttrey, combat veteran of the Iraq War. 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Andrea was on a business trip in the World Trade Center's North Tower the morning of 9/11. 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
1: 63 currently right now. It's mostly cloudy and 63 degrees.
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1: 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Y'all ready for this? It's time for the happy hour mix as we kick off the fall. That's right. DJ Tony Neal, Earl Stokes, brought to you by Pottawatomie Casino and Hotel.
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0: Now, that's how you get the happy hour started right there. That's my main man, DJ Tony Neal, with the happy hour mix. 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

Who gets the shout out? 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

in front of you on Jammin' 98.3. You're inside the happy hour. Don't forget tonight, the best slow jams in the city for you. 7 to midnight with my man Lenny Green. He definitely knows how to set the mood for you. Deborah Cox, nobody's supposed to be here.

0: Sanchez, Money Long, Jammin' 98.3, wrapping up the happy hour brought to you by the good folks over at Potawatomi Casino and Hotel. We appreciate you. If you're looking for something cool to do tonight, man, the MLK Library, they have a new music series that they're kicking off, and they're going to be featuring my main man, Wave Chappelle. He was on earlier with me talking about the event. It's going to be really nice. If you like that root style show with, you know, it's going to be like that live band. He's going to be singing. He's going to be doing a little hip hop. It's going to be really nice. It's fun for the entire family, and it's free. It's free to get in. Plus, they'll be giving away some cost headphones as well. So if you're looking for something cool to do tonight, 6 o'clock, come on out to the King Center Library on MLK and Locust.
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3: Now for your Weather Watch 12 forecast for tonight, a few clouds, low around 55. Tomorrow, partly cloudy skies, a high of 63. Currently right now, it's mostly cloudy and 64 degrees.
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0: Welcome to Situations. Got a very special guest in the studio with me today. We've got Milwaukee's own Wave Chappelle. That's right. He'll be performing at the Milwaukee Public Library, kicking off their brand new live music series called Songs from the Stacks. And the first artist taking the stage is Milwaukee's own Wave Chappelle, which we're super excited about that. That kicks off tonight at 6 o'clock. All right. Wave came up on Milwaukee's North Side. He released his first mixtape back in 2013, caught the attention of Yo Gotti and CMG, and has continued building his own lane as an independent artist. And music is definitely in his blood. He comes from a musical family. His father, Pastor Radonte Ashritter, is also known to many Milwaukeeans as Mr. Do It to Death. Tonight, Wave brings it back home with a free show at the Milwaukee Public Library's MLK branch. Wave Chappelle, welcome to Jammin' 98.3.
1: Man, thank you for having me, brother. Thank you.
0: Man, appreciate it, man. I'm super excited for you, man. Your dad and I go back like car seats, man.
1: That's dope, man.
0: Man, he was a bad man in the rap game, and it's exciting to see him putting that same energy into winning souls to Christ, man. Big shout out to Pastor Radonte Asher. Before Wave Chappelle, before the records, and before anybody outside Milwaukee knew your name, who was young Radonte Ashford? And when did you first realize music was something you could really do?
1: Radonte was just this creative kid, you know what I mean? I grew up on the North Side, so, mm-hmm. you know, growing up in that type of environment, you know, it's a lot of things that you can get involved in, but, right. You know, I've always had creativity in my blood, whether it was through my pops or even my mom was a painter. She draws and things like that, so okay. I was always just, you know, coming to school, I was that odd kid, you know what I mean? Mm-hmm. You know, in our community, it's always a brother that's just kind of odd and just kind of less abstract, kind of.
0: Okay.
1: So, that was my thing, and so I realized music was a thing for me around like 7th grade, 8th grade. Mm-hmm. You know, I was freestyling in the cafeteria and, yeah, like, you know, battling at recess and stuff like that. And, you know, okay, it kind of just stuck with me.
0: Wow, wow. Your father, Pastor Radonte Ashford, who a lot of Milwaukee remembers him as Mr. Do It to Death, has his own musical history. What did you learn from watching your father, and what part of him do you hear or see in yourself as an artist today?
1: Man, I think just the passion for it. You know what I'm saying? Like, you know, I feel like when I hear his music and I hear the hunger that he rapped with and the passion that he rapped with,
0: yeah,
1: it's very similar to mine. You know, our topic matter may be different,
0: right,
1: but the passion, you could tell that it's a parallel with our, like, the fire that we kind of rap with when we're rapping on the mic. Like, you know, you would just take you serious off top because of, yeah, the passion that we rap with.
0: Yes.
1: And, you know, I think that's definitely something that I took from him early on. You know, I'm talking about, like, as soon as I started rapping, it was, okay, like, people would draw that parallel.
0: Okay.
1: You know?
0: Okay. Mm-hmm. You went from being a young artist on Milwaukee's North Side to getting the attention of Yo Gotti and signing, mm-hmm, with CMG. Take me back to that moment. How did that opportunity happen? And what did being around that level of the music business teach you?
1: Yeah, it was pretty simple how it happened. I started to go to school out in Memphis. I was going, mm-hmm, to Lemoyne, but I was also taking classes at University of Memphis.
0: Okay.
1: I dropped a mixtape, and I was just marketing. Really, you know, I was burning the CDs, printing them up myself, and, mm-hmm, handing them out throughout Memphis. And luckily, one of the CDs got to Gotti's cousin, and he played it for him. You know what I mean? And then shortly after that, oddly enough, you know, he hit me up in the DM,
0: right,
1: and said that he wanted to meet and that he heard the music and that he really, really liked it, you know?
0: Wow.
1: And so that manifested into, you know, signing a deal with CMG, Epic Records. And
0: okay,
1: to answer your second question, you know, just being in that environment of, like, going into the mainstream space as an artist, you know, you just learn so many things, man. You learn how to function as an artist at a high level, and not just in the creative space, but you also learn the business of it, you know what I mean?
0: Right.
1: You know, how a record deal works, or even how to sequence an album and put a rollout together. So, you know, all these things you learn when you're in that, you know, you go from, like, the novice level to playing in the NBA, basically.
0: Okay.
1: You know?
0: Yeah, most definitely, yeah, man. What are we going to see tonight that people haven't seen from Wave before?
1: You know, definitely some new music. There's unreleased songs. You know, I'm working on an album right now called Infinity that's dropping in October 20th. And so I'm going to do a lot of songs. I'm pretty much doing that whole album, doing a lot of songs from the album. where I am singing, you know what I mean? I'm doing some breakdowns. It's a full band, so it's going to feel like the Roots. Like, if you ever watch, like, Jimmy Fallon Late Night and you see the Roots, like Black Thought and all of them doing their thing, that's what it's going to feel like. You know what I'm saying?
0: Okay. Oh, man. That's going to be amazing. Oh, man. That's going to be amazing. That's tonight in less than 10 minutes right now. You can get by there. 6 o'clock, doors open, and it's going to be a great show. That MLK Library, come on out for the new music series.

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1: Hey, love. You say you need someone to be there for you.

0: morning, yeah.
1: Ladies, what's going on? May I ask, what are you doing after work tonight? If you're not too busy, I'd like to make plans for us to spend some time together tonight at 7. I want to invite you inside of the most relaxing place in the city, The Quiet Storm, with yours truly, I'm Lenny Green. And it all goes down right here on today's R&B and Old School, jamming

0: Be My Lady featuring T.I. The Dream on Jammy 98.3. It's your man Earl Stokes holding it down for you. 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

I still help pay for the wigs. And I help with the lease. Oh, you know I ain't never been cheap. 21. Relationships don't always last, but let's not turn it to beef. 21. I come through from time to time and have you grabbing them sheets. That's if you want to. I'm just playing, girl. Stop smacking your teeth. 21.

Usher, good, good on Jammin' 98.3. That's going to do it for me, Earl Stokes. Had a wonderful time hanging out, getting ready to get up out of here. Making way for Lenny. He's coming in next with the calm before the storm. Have a good one. Be safe. I'll talk to y'all tomorrow.

The Quiet Storm with Miss Toni Braxton. Yes, the world is filled up with sad songs, but it's also filled up with those happy joints too. And I'm here to bring you a little bit of both, because that's what life is all about, right? A bowl full of cherries, bowl full of chocolates, and a lot of pieces are different. But I'm going to make it all happen in the right way tonight. So thank you for locking in and locking down with me. I'm Lenny Green, your musical navigator, your musical masseuse, ladies. Where you achy at tonight? Wherever you might be achy, I'm going to help smooth that bad boy out. But welcome to the first day of fall. I want to tap the love line and see, how do you like fall? Is this your best season? Do you like the clothes? What do you love about fall? We're going to get into it. But right now, here's another one as I give you a double dose of love from Toni Braxton. Long as you live, baby. Right here in the Quiet Storm with me, I'm happy.